93.7 KCLB. School traffic is back. That's what it is. Palm Springs Unified students heading back to school. Most of them already are there up in the high desert for some reason. Some are coming back August 10th. Which means what? School zones, buses, parents dropping off kids. That one person who's always late, rambling through traffic, weaving. Stop weaving. Would you? Isn't it crazy how summer sneaks right by you? It's 4th of July weekend, and then bam, we all have backpacks.

On 93.7 KCLB, gas prices up again. You know, Agua Fuel just opened in Palm Springs over on Dinah Shore. Been eyeing that for quite a while. I heard they have a car wash. I might go visit after. How am I doing on gas? I'm fine. I'll go visit later in the week. But on your way home, don't forget Crossley and Dinah Shore, new gas station. And that one is huge. Agua Fuel is what they call it. Great destination. In fact, this morning on the Eagle Morning Show, I host that too. I talked to a few people actually, that went through there for gas just this morning. Good experience, apparently. Nothing like cheap gas. $4.99 over there.

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93.7 KCLB. Just when you think Ozzy Osbourne has done everything from the grave, somebody finds another story. Apparently, one of the things people love most about the recent Black Sabbath reunion wasn't even the music. It was watching Ozzy. Duh. He was wandering around backstage cracking jokes and forgetting where he put things. Of course, it's Ozzy. That's what he does. Rock's favorite grandpa. Asking questions like, where did I leave my glasses? Where is my underwear? Oh, it's on me. Questions surprising everybody. And did they really?

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I love the waves. Reminds me of a little getaway to San Diego. It really does. Every time I'm there, you can feel almost the ocean without the sharks. I love it. Palm Springs Surf Club, Lazy Rivers, a lot going on there. Restaurants, great food. We have a couple passes. Text Palm Springs Surf Club to 760-391-5252. If we pick you, call you back, get you on the phone, tell you the good news. Those tickets are yours. The world is.

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93.7 KCLV TK Afternoon Show. More fun in the sky this week. The perceived meteor shower starting to ramp up. Yeah, I double-checked that pronunciation. I think I'm close. I hope. It's one of the best places in the country right here in our desert, especially the high desert. Go up to Joshua Tree or something and throw down a lawn chair and, you know, do whatever it is you do in Joshua Tree in the back of the truck and just look up.

93.7 KCLB. If you're a Rams fan, you're shot. Team's holding a open training camp in Los Angeles Thursday, August 6th. So you can drive over there 2 hours, hang out, watch Myles Garrett. Myles Garrett, the guy the Rams just traded a ton of capital to land, put up the NFL record 23 sacks last season, plus 23 tackles for loss. And rookie QB Ty Simpson up close. You can do it 2 hours from our Coachella Valley for football and a cold one. I'd rather just stay here and wait for Sunday. Opening weekend.

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0: 93.7 KCLB calling the CEO of the Coachella Valley Firebirds, my buddy John Page. I know it's 112 degrees outside, and somehow we're already talking hockey, exciting stuff, October 2nd. Hey, John, what's up?
1: Hey, how are you today?
0: I'm just reading the news. You got theme nights already picked out. You're bringing back some big ones. Let's talk about it. Teddy bear toss, that's one of the biggest, I think, of the year, wouldn't you say?
1: Absolutely. I mean, the fan engagement and the ability for us to support the community and give back, working with first responders on that is just a tremendous event. We're excited again to push the envelope and hopefully set another Coachella Valley Firebird teddy bear record.
0: It's going to be good. Ontario, October 2nd. We're going to give tickets away here, I'm sure, coming up, leading up. John Page is the CEO of the Coachella Valley Firebirds. Fan Appreciation Night, Pride Night, and one of my favorites here, Military Appreciation Night. That's always a big one out there at Acrisure Arena. Tell us about that.
1: That's huge. You know, for us, again, to be able to celebrate and recognize and thank those for their service is huge for us. You know, it's a big part of us being in the community, and the wealth of veterans in the Coachella Valley is also something to support and celebrate. So again, can't wait to celebrate the military in early November and get the Firebird season rolling quickly.
0: All right, that's John Page, the head honcho at the Coachella Valley Firebirds, Acrisure Arena, October 2nd, opening night, taking on Ontario right here at home. It's going to be big, and I saw John over the weekend at Kings of Chaos backstage at Agua Caliente Casino in Rancho Mirage. I was like, John, what are you doing here?
1: Well, chaos all the time, CK.
0: How'd you like the guys? Did you meet Richie Sambora and Kevin Cronin and Matt Sorum, and who else was there? Steve Stevens?
1: Well, Matt was at a Firebirds game late in our season last year, so was able to spend some time with Kevin. So we look forward to doing more with him and his organization down the road. And
0: that's Adopt the Arts. Matt's doing a big thing. Matt lives here. Matt Sorum from Guns N' Roses. He lives here. He's doing big stuff. I hope you guys are putting something together. We'd love to be a part of it, too. Seriously.
1: No, that'd be great. Yeah, the group I was with knew Kevin Cronin, so we spent a little time with him and his manager, so it was fantastic.
0: And like I texted to you, always good to see you. Thank you, John.
1: Take care. We'll talk to you soon.
0: All right, bro. That's John Page, Coachella Valley Firebirds. Big season coming before you know it. It's coming up fast.

KCLB. We have a new DJ. He's on at night. His name is JJ. And go to 93.7 KCLB. Check out his picture. A lot of people know who this is. That's his DJ name, JJ. Like, mine's TK, but my real name is Todd Killiam Braun. Todd Killiam Braun. You know, with the three names, kind of sounds a little serial killer. So I like TK.

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93.7 KCLB. JJ here. What's going on, Coachella Valley? Gonna be rocking with you all the way up until midnight. And honestly, welcome to my night two. I feel like, which in radio terms means I've officially beaten the odds and wasn't immediately fired after my debut. I'm setting a low bar, but hey, I cleared it. And I'm choosing to be proud of that. But hey, here's the plan tonight. As always, loud music, couple stories, some rock news you can actually use and sound smart at work tomorrow. And of course, me, JJ, keeping you company here till the clock rolls over. So whether you're stuck in traffic on the 111, maybe you're grinding out a shift, just hiding from the heat with the AC cranked, you found the right station. Let's get it.

JJ here. Big rock news to kick off the night. The Foo Fighters are back and absolutely on a tear. They've got their Take Cover tour rolling across the country right now. They're wrapping up out in Vegas next month. And get this, here we go. They're bringing Queens of the Stone Age along with them, which I just think is honestly a stupid good double bill right there. And here's the wild part. They got a new drummer. They got Elin Rubin, who came over from Nine Inch Nails, and they dropped the new single called Asking for a Friend. 30 years into this band and

Dave Grohl is still out there swinging like they've got something to prove. That's the thing about the Foo Fighters. They never once mailed it in. Every tour, every record, full send. If they get anywhere near us, that's a show worth going to. I think that's a show that's worth the drive to Vegas.

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Hey, quick real talk about the KCLB Coachella Valley deals. 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You're going to eat out at some point this week. 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Catalan's Restaurant up on the Coachella Valley deals right now. $50 of dining for just $25. 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

93.7 KCLB JJ here. Little house update. You know, we've got that pool now, which I still think it feels illegal to say, but guess what? My dog was introduced into the pool in quite an extraordinary way. Big mistake. Huge mistake, because I feel like the dog looked at the water, looked at me, and made a full executive decision that the pool is a liquid intruder and has invaded his territory. So he jumped in once, and he swam to the little surface, and I picked him up. But now he won't go near it. But he also, at the same time, won't leave it alone. It's really weird. He just, like, patrols the edge. He, like, bark at the reflection. I think he's pretty convinced that there's another dog living in the deep end that he's going to have words with someday. But meanwhile, George, the cat, just is walking by, looking at both of us like, I'm embarrassed to be associated with you guys. This is my household, people. A suspicious dog, a disappointed cat, and me refereeing it all.

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93.7 KCLB, JJ here. I got some cool Led Zeppelin news for the classic rock corner of your little heart, and it's a real deal. It's not one of those fake internet reunion rumors that's going around every other week. Two actual things that are happening. First, there is an official full-length Led Zeppelin documentary in the works, and it's the first one the band's ever fully blessed, with brand new interviews from Jimmy Page, Robert Plant, John Paul Jones, plus rare stuff from the late John Bonham. The definitive telling of how Led Zeppelin was born, people. And second, Robert Plant, the man himself, is still out there touring at 77 years old with his band Saving Grace. Though, fair warning, he's mostly playing new stuff. He's not playing Stairway to Heaven, okay? So the guy refuses to be a complete nostalgia act. But hey, you gotta respect somebody chasing new sounds literally five decades in.

93.7 KCLB, JJ here. I got tonight's hot take for you, and this one I feel like might cost me some listeners, but I'm going to stand by this. All right, here we go. The drum solo is the most disrespected part of a rock song, and I feel like it's time that we bring it back. Somewhere along the way, we all decided drum solos were corny. I don't know when it happened, but I think that's a crime. All right. A great drummer going off is one of the most exciting things, in my opinion, in live music. Bonham, Neil Peart, Taylor Hawkins. Those moments are legendary for a reason. And now I know some of you disagree. So here's what we're doing. Text me 760-391-5252. Tell me I'm wrong, or better yet, why don't you text me the greatest drum solo of all time, and I'll read the best answers on my show this week. 760-391-5252. Change my mind. I dare you.

93.7 KCLB, JJ here. I got a challenge for everybody who's lived in this valley for a while. You've probably told somebody, and it's probably a visitor, oh yeah, we've got a surf park out here. And they probably didn't believe you, right? Because it kind of does sound made up. But surfing in the desert is actually amazing. And here's your chance to prove it and look like a legend doing so. The Palm Springs Surf Club is up on the KCLB Coachella Valley deals with a chunk knocked off right there on the price tag. 937-KCLB.com. 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

93.7 KSLB, JJ here. I tried to have a few people over for the first time in my new place. My big adults kind of housewarming moment, and I learned something about myself. I'm not ready to host. I spend so much time cleaning and stressing about whether I have enough chairs that by the time I feel like these people show up, I was so exhausted to even enjoy any of it. I just kind of stood in my kitchen sweating, be like, does everybody have a drink? Are we having fun? Is this fun? You know, like a malfunctioning robot or something. My friends had a great time though, but you know, I have no memory of it. I was too busy panicking about enough coasters on the table. Turns out owning the house is the easy part. Becoming a person who can actually relax in the house, that's the real project. And I'm working on it.

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1: 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Alien Ant Farm. Yeah, the smooth criminal guys. Here's the thing people forget about them. They're still out there touring, playing, writing literally that one absolutely perfect moment in history. Because think about what they pulled off. They took a Michael Jackson song and turned it into a pop punk banger and made it honestly so iconic that a whole generation genuinely thinks of it as an Alien Ant Farm first. That's insane. That's like winning the lottery with somebody else's numbers. And then honestly, good for them, you know. Most bands never get one moment that huge. And they get to ride theirs forever. Every wedding, every throwback night. There it is. Legends of the One Perfect Cover. Let's try to get that in the mix tonight.

93.7 KCLB, JJ here. I got a little musician confession for you, Coachella Valley. When you play out as much as I do, your gear kind of becomes like your family. And by family, I mean that it's always causing problems at the worst possible time. I've got this one guitar cable that I know it's going bad. I know it. It cuts out randomly, and any sane person would probably throw it away and buy a new one for like $12. But nope, I keep it. I keep it because it's my unreliable cable, and there's a part of my brain that's completely convinced I can nurse through it probably one more gig. It's a sickness every single musician has. We're going to spend like $2,000 on a guitar, and then for some reason, we're going to baby a broken cable that's held together by hope and tape. If you're in a band, you've got a cursed piece of gear too. Don't lie. We all do.

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93.7 KCLB, JJ here. Here's a thought for you here at 9 o'clock. Everybody thinks you need to get on a plane and go somewhere to feel like you're on vacation. And that's completely wrong. Some of the best getaways are like 20 minutes from your house. And you never do them because they're close, right? And we take close stuff for granted here in the Coachella Valley. So with that being said, Hotel Paseo right there in Palm Desert, pool, restaurant, the whole resort feel. Well, guess what? It's up on the KCLB Coachella Valley Deals tab right now, half off. 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

93.7 KCLB, JJ here. I've got a weird thing about being a lifelong Valley guy, and every year, right around now, we get the summer version of the Coachella Valley, you know, dead quiet, it's 115 degrees outside, half the town's gone, but then in a couple months, the snowbirds and the festival people and tourists all start flooding back, and suddenly, you can't get a table anywhere, and there's a

Sprinter van in every single parking lot, and I used to complain about it, but the older I get, and I'm not very old, the more I realize that's just the tide of the Coachella Valley. It empties out and fills back up over and over, and getting to watch that rhythm your whole life from the inside, that's a local thing that tourists will never get to feel. We get the quiet and we get the chaos, people. Both are ours.

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93.7 KCLB JJ here. I'm going to give you something a little fun here, a little rock trivia instead of a band update. Since I've been hyping you all night, here's one that I feel like gets people. Smells Like Teen Spirit, the song that basically detonated an entire decade of music. Nirvana actually almost buried it. The band thought it was too obvious, too commercial. They weren't sure if it should even be the single. The song that literally changed everything for the band, and they nearly hit it on the record, which is kind of weirdly comforting, right? Even like the legends couldn't tell what they had sitting right in front of them. So whatever you're making, a song, a project, whatever, maybe a cake, you might be sitting on your own Smells Like Teen Spirit, and you have no idea. Wild to think about.

going, and this is one I want to hear from you all on. Here's the question. What's one album you know front to back, every word, every transition, no skips? Like the one album that's basically wired into your DNA. Not your favorite band necessarily, your favorite album. The one where you know the exact half second of silence before the next track kicks in. Everybody's got one. So text me your favorite album. 760-391-5252. I'm collecting our answers all week and I'm going to read the best on air this week. And I guarantee some of you have taste. Some of you have taste. I'm going to have to publicly question the taste, but some of you have it. 760-391-5252. Send me the album that you would defend with your life.

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93.7 KCLB, JJ here. 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
1: 93.7 KCLB, JJ here. My cat has developed a nightly routine that I feel like I need to talk about because it's genuinely psychotic. Every night, right around this time, 10, 11 o'clock, he gets what I can only describe as the zoomies of a man that is possessed. He's dead calm all day, sleeps probably like 18 hours, picture of pure elegance, and then the sun goes down and he transforms into a furry maniac. He's been tearing across the new house at like full speed. He's knocking things off the shelf like he's got a personal vendetta against gravity. And my dog's just watching him, completely baffled, like, dude, it's a school night. Calm down. Two animals, opposite energy. And me in the middle just trying to live. Thank God I'm at the studio here. I'm safe from all that chaos. If you got a pet that turns feral at night, solidarity. We didn't choose this life. They did.

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93.7 KCLB, JJ here. Going to bring it home last hour. And you know what? I'm going to do something fun. Instead of just highlighting one band, let me give you just an appreciation for an entire sound. Because we've been playing a lot of it tonight, that late 90s, early 2000s alt-rock era. And here's what made it special and why it's having such a huge comeback right now. It was the last era before everything got polished and like super digital, right? Those records sound like actual humans in an actual room. A little rough around the edges, real amps, you know, the real mistakes that were just left in the recording. And a whole new generation is discovering it going, wait, this is way better than I expected. Well, yeah, welcome to the party, kids. Some of us never left. That sound is timeless for a reason, and it sounds especially good on a warm valley night like this.

93.7 KCLB near midnight confession because, hey, we're friends now. I've started talking to my appliances, and it's not in the cute way. It's in a potential, might be a medical issue way. Tonight, I opened the break room fridge and stood there in the light like a raccoon, and I found nothing, so I closed it. Then I opened it again 10 seconds later, fully expecting different results. I'm serious. Like the fridge was going to restock itself out of pity. And when it didn't, I hate to say it, but I said out loud, you're useless. To the fridge, who's useless in that scenario? I don't know. Maybe me. It's unclear. And that's the beautiful thing about this hour, I guess. Everybody's listening right now is probably doing something equally unhinged. Somebody's eating cereal, standing up over the sink. Somebody's rearranging a closet for no reason. Late night makes weirdos of us all, and I'm proud to be your captain. Let's ride it out together.

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Real quick before we bring it home, if you've been digging the show, let's make it official. Come find me on Instagram. I'm James Lee Johnson. That is James L.I. Johnson on Instagram. That's where I post some behind-the-scenes stuff, the gigs I'm playing here around the valley, and of course, general nonsense you've come to probably expect me by now. And while you're at it, give 937 KCLB a follow on there too, so you always know what's going up, what's coming up, and spinning up. That's how you're going to stay plugged into everything that we've got going on here at 937 KCLB. We're going to be building something here, and I want you in on all of it, not just 5 hours a night. Remember, follow me at James Lee Johnson and 937 KCLB. I'll be watching.

93.7 KCLB, JJ here, and that will be night two in the books. Thank you so much for hanging out with me. Seriously, every night you spend here with me means the absolute world, and we're going to be doing this every weeknight, 7 to midnight, right here on 93.7 KCLB. So make it a part of your routine. Set those alarm clocks. Set those schedules. Keep those texts coming in to the line. 760-391-5252. Remember, I'm reading all of our best answers all week. But that's all I've got for tonight. This has been JJ. Stay cool. Keep the coffee strong. Stay hydrated. Take care of yourselves out there. And until next time, I'll see you tomorrow night.

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1: Ladies and gentlemen, may I have your attention, please? The show starts in 5, 4, 3, 2, 1. Go.
2: Good morning, class. Say hello to Billy Madison.

0: He looks so stupid.
1: He's just like his cross necklace is going crazy.
0: What's wrong with him?
2: I had to write it 15 million times. Yeah.
1: He's trying like not to have a reaction.
2: Yeah.
1: But really, he's peeing his pants.
2: Yeah. It looks like drops.
0: Looks like he filled your diaper. And he's got the Lloyd Christmas hair going on.
1: It looks like he's like a vegetable, like on the roller coaster.
2: You got the people in the back with their hands up.
1: Yeah, everybody's having a good time except for this guy. Yeah, no, he's a hoot. He is a that. I thought that cross was gonna knock his ass out.
0: I was hoping to take a tooth out.
1: That thing is like, do my chain hang low, big.

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10: 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I'm Jackie Fortier, and this is your KFF Health News Minute. Darian Blackman switched to a new health insurer. Then came 6 weeks of confusion. Which plan would cover medication he needed after a heart transplant? Here's his wife, Sonia Smith.
11: He received some of his medications, but not all of them.
10: Blackman later collapsed and died. This couple's situation was extreme, but many Americans struggle to continue treatment as they switch to cheaper health plans. 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Some California lawmakers want to publicly identify large companies with employees enrolled in Medicaid. New Jersey will start fining businesses that have at least 50 employees on the government health insurance program. 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Switching health plans? A coverage disruption could be fatal. I'm Jackie Fortier, and this is your KFF Health News Minute. Darian Blackman switched to a new health insurer. Then came 6 weeks of confusion. Which plan would cover medication he needed after a heart transplant? Here's his wife, Sonia Smith.
11: He received some of his medications, but not all of them.
10: Blackman later collapsed and died. This couple's situation was extreme, but many Americans struggle to continue treatment as they switch to cheaper health plans. More states want to shame employers that use your tax dollars to cover health costs for their low-income workers. 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New Jersey will start fining businesses that have at least 50 employees on the government health insurance program. There's more at kffhealthnews.org.
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10: Billy Madison Show, good morning. Dr. J, what are you doing, buddy?
11: Hey, how's it going?
10: Good. I was watching this video this morning, and this guy, he's probably close to 60 years old, and he has no ass, and he went in to get a butt lift. Have you done any of those butt lifts for old men?
11: Yeah, you know, I have a guy coming up. Funny you should ask. He lost a lot of weight. So now guys are kind of looking at their butts and they're like, well, it's kind of saggy. I'd rather it be higher and less projecting than saggy below, sort of like, so it makes his jeans look bad. So they'd rather have it higher, even though that sometimes makes it less projecting. You need to add fat or something.
10: Well, a lot of women are rating guys less attractive if they don't have an

0: You got to go look it up.
1: Really?
0: Goldie Hawn.
1: Well, check that out. I know Denise Richards, a year out from her facelift, and she says it was the greatest thing that she ever did.
0: Yes.
1: And several...
0: she looks good. She looks good. And she did it kind of young. That's the key. Like, people think you're in your, you know, 70s and 80s getting facelift, and you only need one, and then that's it, right? The problem is your skin's already damaged from 60 years of sun. There's just pigment changes. There's just ultraviolet damage. 20% of people need a revision facelift or neck lift within 1 year, like 2 out of 10. But if you do it in your 40s and like early 50s and you have decent skin and you're taking care of yourself, that should last longer than somebody doing it in their 70s and 80s.
1: So if they do it in their 50s, some women maybe in their 40s, depending, because you know, women maybe age a little bit faster than men, at least their skin's not as thick. So maybe they need to do it a little earlier.
0: I did some lower lids on a guy who came from your show. He's in his early 60s. The lower lids should do fine. But he wanted to talk about facelift. And I did give him, I always quote everybody, hey, at 1 year, 20% of you will need a revisional something, either face or neck, pull it again. Because your skin relaxes. Like, there's not much plastic surgeons can do to skin because, you know, everybody's genetics a little different.
1: Right.
0: The darker you are, the better your skin quality is.
1: That's why mine's so terrible.
0: Yes. Yes. Exactly. So it's all good, man. I mean, we're getting a lot of people from the show. We appreciate you guys, and they're being educated. They don't know who to turn to, and they go, oh, look at this guy. He's on the show.
1: Yeah.
0: And then they come to the office, and they're like, oh, man, you know, you being on the show, we thought it was going to be some back alley, you know, weird place.
1: No,
0: they come in, they're like,
1: It's VIP. Your surgery centers are badass.
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2: The important thing is just mention us.
0: Mention Billy. Absolutely. We can help you. Thank you, guys.
1: No, thank you, buddy. Appreciate it. Dr. J. Nart, you know, you're the one that got all the surgeries done. I thought you'd speak up a little bit more.
2: I know. He's very quiet, and he's like the expert.
3: I'm not the expert.
1: I mean, you are.
2: You're the one in there always, you know, getting bitch made or whatever.
1: Exactly. Come on. All right, I got to take a quick break. 1-855-FU-BILLY. This woman says that she doesn't think she can just have one weenie for the rest of her life. That's next.
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8: 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We want to make the healthcare system better for everyone. I care because I want to make a difference. That's what committed to care means to me.
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0: That's right. She covers it up with tadpoles.
1: But if she showed it all, it's like, oh, damn, you're a whore.
0: What? Stop. You're...
1: Unless she goes to a tanning booth.
0: What? How is she a... Because she wants to go to a nude beach. Now you're going to say that about a woman?
1: I mean, yeah. Like,
2: you're just jumping straight to that?
1: Yeah, I think so. I'm like, whoa, you're that free with your body? Like, you just don't care? Okay.
2: I bet your parents used to do nude beaches.
1: Oh, hell no.
0: Nah.
2: They're freaky.
1: They were, but they were never at a nude beach or anything like that.
0: So that would be filthy for a woman to do that?
1: I feel like it, yeah.
2: Tan lines meaning modesty in 2026 is insane.
0: Yeah.
2: I think he's right, though.
0: It is.
1: It is.
0: Tan lines and dirty feet.
2: He actually
0: kind of
2: has a point.
1: Yeah.
0: Oh, she's one of those good girls.
2: Yeah. Oh, she doesn't take that top off.
0: Her number must be low.
1: Yeah, exactly.
2: That's. I mean, I understand what he's saying. So tan lines really do tell you a lot about a
0: person.
2: They're
0: saying that there's a nude beach in Padre Island.
1: Yeah, it's not far from here.
0: Mile marker 20.
2: You been there, Nard? What?
1: No, I've never been there, no.
2: Okay.
0: Okay, then why'd you say...
2: That didn't sound convincing. Yeah.
0: What, you had your ass out there or what?
1: No, I never did.
0: What,
2: your balls out? I was going to go, but I had my son.
1: Yeah, basically. It was back when I was married.
2: Oh, man.
0: Okay, right. So you're going to go out there?
1: Well, we were going to, but then like the people at the restaurant said, "Oh, you want to stay away from this area?" And I was like, "Oh, damn!"
2: Oh, you were about to go there by accident.
1: Yeah, we were. Yeah.
2: Oh,
0: whoops.
1: Yeah,
0: that's too bad.
1: I was like, damn, he really had to say something.
0: Mm. Oh, because you would have gone there.
1: I would have gone. Yeah,
0: and then
2: you didn't say thank you for saying something. You were like, right. "Damn it, you had to say something."
0: Yeah. So you're the whore.
2: I bet it was. Yeah, it's not probably what you think it is.
0: You're the whore.
1: It's probably ugly.
2: Yeah, no, it definitely.
0: Well, yeah, you were gonna be there.
2: Okay.
1: Or right. The people who are already there.
0: And them.
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0: say it.
1: Yep. Shazam.
0: Come
1: Shazam.
0: On, you gotta put your hands in the air and go Shazam.
1: Shazam. Shazam.
0: Nar.
1: Shazam. Shazam.
0: You know, I've been walking around like an idiot for a long time. And I saw this morning how everything we learned about baby rattlesnakes is wrong. Oh. And I've been saying it for years because, I don't know, someone probably told it to me.
2: Okay.
0: I think I was recently on a horse ranch, and they were telling me, watch out for the baby rattles.
2: Yeah.
0: Because them got the tough venom, and they got the venom that'll get you.
2: Yep. Yeah.
0: So that's what I always thought. I was like, oh, man, I really don't have to worry about the big ones. I got to worry about the little ones.
2: I mean, I've recently heard this because my wife was bit by a baby rattlesnake.
0: Yeah, and they'll tell you, well, they don't know how to control their venom
2: yet.
0: That's
2: exactly what it was like. She was going to die, and I had to get to the hospital right away.
0: You got to get.
2: Yeah.
0: Well,
2: and I was like, well, if she dies, she dies.
0: Allegations against these young rattlers have been remarkably persistent.
2: Mm-hmm.
0: I mean, all through universities, college-age students, people our age, young people, 48.2% of college students surveyed in the Northwest and about 52.6% in the Southwest had heard versions of the assertion that baby rattlers are more dangerous because they have not learned to control the amount of venom they inject when biting.
2: I've literally heard that exact thing.
0: Well, now, this article that I just read this morning says that we're all stupid and that we're all wrong.
2: Of course. This happens all the time now, where it's like something that we thought we, you know, had a handle on and that everybody was on the same page.
0: Now they're saying the volume of rattlesnake venom deployed in an attack increases exponentially as these snakes mature and the length of their bodies grow. Huh. So, baby rattlers, by contrast, deliver less venom in their bites.
2: Oh.
0: Whether so it's predatory or defensive strikes. Jeez. And contrary to wilderness lore, these juveniles can also control the volume of venom delivered in their attacks.
2: So, all of it was just wrong.
0: So, they sent this out. They're trying to get the word out and kill the myth.
2: Okay. Well, that's nice.
0: There's no need for hikers to have unwanted fear of baby rattlesnakes. Or to think that they need to harm or kill the snakes. Because what happened is they had this out there, right? And then people are like, oh, I got to kill it.
2: Yeah,
0: if they saw a baby, they would kill it.
2: 100%. That's
0: I wonder
2: so
0: how
2: funny,
0: many
2: though.
0: Other things are stored in my brain.
2: So many.
0: That I rattle that's... off that aren't true.
2: So many.
0: There has to be so many things in my brain that I spew. And every time I spew it, I just look like a complete moron.
2: Yeah, that's definitely one thing that I've realized, like, growing up, like, you hear this, you hear that, and then it's like, you get in the real world, and it's like, that's not true. And it's like, why was I just told that so many times?
0: And this about baby rattlers.
2: Baby rattlers is one of those ones where it's like, I feel like everybody's heard that one.
0: Nard, have you heard anything?
3: No, nothing like that.
0: You never heard nothing?
3: No.
2: Nard's brain's got to be filled with nothing but misinformation.
3: Exactly. But I didn't have any fun facts about rattlesnakes or anything like that.
2: Yeah, he was just talking about fun facts in general.
0: Nord, you can't rattle off one little fun fact? Like, for instance, the brain myth. We're always told we only use 10% of our brains.
2: Yeah, I've heard that one.
0: Right? Everybody tells you. Well, we just haven't been able to unlock the rest of the 90%.
2: That's exactly what they say.
0: Well, no, that's stupid. So that's
2: incorrect, too?
0: That's another myth.
2: Dude. What is even real?
0: And then they have the tongue map that certain parts of your tongue pick up certain flavors.
2: Mm-hmm.
0: And so your taste buds are sweet or salty or sour in different zones on your tongue. That's all a big myth.
3: What about the one where like you have different taste buds when you're a kid as an adult?
0: Do you know if that's real or not?
3: That's what I'm asking if it is. Because
2: well, you tell me.
0: Yeah, can you look it up? Can you do some research? I think I'm tired of research. I did a bunch yesterday, and then I did some more when I woke up. Why don't you do a little research there, bud? Why don't you ask your little Surrey friend,
3: it should be
0: your little girlfriend?
3: Same page that you were on with the tongue.
0: I know, but I don't know the answer, dumbass. That's my point. So can you look it up so I can give out
2: this guy's a moron from Moron Mountain.
0: Look it up right now. Yeah. Surrey your ass over there. Right. Now ask.
2: Well, this guy.
0: All right, pick up your phone.
2: I'm sure
0: and
2: it's
0: ask.
2: On the same page you're on, Billy.
3: It was about tongues.
0: No, it's not.
3: It was about tongues.
0: No, I'm about to go on Napoleon's height.
2: Yeah. Well, you know, look up your own. He's going to be over there all day trying to look this up.
0: Did you see that Napoleon was famously short, according to Reader's Digest?
2: Mm.
0: But he was actually slightly above the height for a Frenchman of his era. He wasn't even short. He was a bit tall compared to the other Frenchmen.
2: No way.
0: Yes.
2: This guy was like a dwarf.
0: Well, that's all been a myth, Derek.
2: No. No, come on.
0: They had him at 5'6". He was actually slightly above the average height for Frenchmen.
2: Wow.
0: Remember that you should never swim within an hour or 30 minutes to avoid cramps?
2: Yeah.
0: That was all fake, too. You know, what happened is...
2: Why did they do that? Just to keep us out of the pool?
0: Well, this is what I think. Because they just ate, and then the parents are like, I don't want to have to watch them to swim, right? I just ate. So they're like, you can't swim for 30 minutes because you'll get a cramp.
2: I'm okay with that one, honestly, because it's just like some of these kids need to, like, you know, be taken down a notch.
0: Well,
2: it's like the world is already theirs now, and then if they just got to eat and then jump right back into the pool, it's like, well, that would, you know.
0: I think it was more like the parents needed a break, so they just came up with that fake rule.
2: That's what I'm saying. Like, parents should get more break, especially now.
0: Gosh, and I believed all these.
2: Oh, absolutely.
0: I remember being up at our cabin, and then we would eat, and then we would count down the clock waiting to get in the lake.
2: Yeah.
0: Because you had to wait 30 minutes.
2: Oh, see, I have one of those moms that was like, yeah, that's, you know, that is a rule, but, you know, something happens.
0: Whatever, you get a cramp, that's your problem.
2: Yeah, exactly.
0: Are you going to find me the facts or not?
2: He doesn't have it.
3: Yeah, I do. Your taste buds do change. Child have over...
0: So it's not a myth.
2: Okay, so it's true.
3: Yeah, it's true.
2: All right, that's it.
0: Well, that's not what I was looking for.
2: Yeah, we're looking for things that you thought were true.
0: But then turns out that they weren't. Yeah.
3: We don't know until we looked.
0: What do you mean?
2: But you threw it out there, and you were wrong.
0: I was looking for,
2: He said, hey, Nard, do you know any of these things that you thought were true as a kid, and they aren't true? And then he went to you, and then you just said a true one.
0: Yeah, you just said, I know this one fun fact.
2: You're like, George Washington was the first president of the United States.
3: I did not.
0: Like, for instance,
2: that's what you did.

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1: Oh, and we saved Kiss from the gutter that we would be just rewarded and cherished financially. And that turned out not to be true.
2: Yeah, that's true.
1: Yeah.
2: In fact, we don't even get the credit. We were here first.
1: Yeah.
2: This is a little fun behind the scenes thing. So we were here first.
1: Mm-hmm.
2: We got to number one in 4 weeks, I think. I think it was 4 weeks.
1: I remember the first book or the first trend that came out, and our boss was like, this can't be real.
2: And then 2 years later,
3: he really said that
2: they hired a program director.
1: Yeah,
2: and when that program director left to go on to do other things,
1: mm-hmm.
2: the GM was like, "Hey, man, this is the guy that's responsible for saving the station."
1: Yeah.
2: And all this stuff. So he's known for saving the station, and
1: he got a big job because of it.
2: And I don't. What are we known for?
1: Being turds.
2: Yes,
1: that's it. I mean, this guy that came in. A couple, like, he was in, like, a year after.
2: 2 years.
1: Two years after we started this, like, yeah. He got a huge, huge job because of it. Huge.
2: But he's the one that was given credit for saving the station.
1: Yeah. No, it's, right, it's, I don't know.
2: But, Derek, I remember being on the job interview with the GM who offered me the job on the spot.
1: Right.
2: After talking to me for, like, 30 minutes. He's like, yeah. Mm-hmm. He gave me an offer.
1: Yeah, he did.
2: He's like, please.
1: No, I was here. I signed it, and you were like, I'm going to look over it.
2: He was like, please.
1: No, he did. He said that, please.
2: We're in last place, 17th place.
1: Yep.
2: In the morning.
1: I was hammered. I was like, this place is great.
2: This is great.
1: Right over there at the Omni.
2: I remember.
1: I was in my hotel, butt naked, eating my leftover Ruth's Chris steak with my bare hands.
2: And he
1: signed the contract.
2: He offered us a 2-year deal.
1: Mm-hmm. I was like, oh, this is awesome.
2: And I was like, let me think about it. I think I might need a little bit more.
1: Yeah, right. Met in the lobby. What do you think? I was like, I already signed.
2: Oh, the Great Wall of China, right? The Great Wall of China is
1: Great
2: the
1: Wall.
2: Only
1: yeah,
2: human-made structure visible from space.
1: Mm-hmm.
2: Yeah, that's a myth.
1: Oh, God. You can't see that thing? Really?
2: No, you can't see it from space.
1: Oh, man.
2: Yeah, what the number one thing was that Napoleon wasn't short. That's the number one thing.
1: I definitely thought Napoleon was a tiny, tiny man. That's for sure. And that, you know, he was terrible with the ladies.
2: Now, if you were to ask now, yes, he would be a short king.
1: Yeah, but
2: today's standards,
1: his peers were all shorter than him. He was the tallest among them.
2: Yeah.
1: No, They say that's why George Washington was the first president. I mean, obviously because of his, you know, military, you know, victories and stuff like that. But it was also because he was like 6'2". And so he was considered like a giant, like back then.
2: Wow, just imagine.
1: Like he would like tower over everybody.
2: You look at Abraham Lincoln.
1: Mm-hmm.
2: That guy was what, 6'5"?
1: Yeah, he was huge. Abraham Lincoln, that's a great question.
2: He was
1: that big though, yeah.
2: Dropping a penny off a building could kill someone. The truth is the terminal velocity of a penny is 30 to 50 miles an hour, not fast enough to kill anything.
1: Oh. Okay, that's another one. I definitely thought that would kill somebody.
2: And dogs sweat by salivating. Truth? No. They regulate their body temperature through panting.
1: Mm. Yeah, I mean, that's what I thought. I definitely thought the panting was their air conditioning.
2: You ever been told that flushing changes direction depending on the hemisphere you're in?
1: I think that one.
2: Right? Didn't you hear like, Australia flushes mm-hmm. the wrong way or whatever?
1: Yeah, it goes counterclockwise.
2: Yeah, that's not true.
1: Oh. I've been lied to forever.
2: Another thing, Einstein failed math. The truth, Einstein failed an entrance exam for school, but he still excelled in math.
1: Oh.
2: So he never failed math.
1: Okay. Well, that's good. Einstein. Doesn't make sense that he would fail math.
2: Did you know that 41% of Americans think that humans and dinosaurs existed at the same time?
1: Oh, no, I didn't. I didn't know that many

0: people thought that.
1: And a black hole is not a hole in space.
2: It's not?
1: They're hugely dense objects with massive gravitational pull. Yeah, it's not a hole.
0: They're portals.
2: Oh.
1: Well, it's not even that. It's they're not holes in space at all. They're just hugely dense objects with massive gravitational pull.
0: It's how we get to the other side. No doubt about it.
1: They say that we have 5 senses. No, we actually have 21. In fact, some scientists insist that we have 21 senses.
0: Oh, okay.
1: So, I mean,
0: I feel like I have 3.
1: Cody, would you like to add one, sir?
3: Yeah. They say that you should never drive through a supercell. I'm telling you right now, that's a lie.
0: You talking about like a storm?
3: Yeah.
0: What?
3: Yeah, they said on the radio this morning, do not drive through this. And look, here
0: you're,
3: I am.
0: You're driving right through it.
1: He said he drove through a supercell.
0: Okay, he's busting up a myth right now. Live.
3: Yeah. Yeah, live. I'm not dead.
0: Oh, that's okay.
1: I don't know if we have facts on that.
0: Live, active breaking of a myth.
1: Nort, have you ever heard of a banana tree?
2: No.
1: No, you haven't?
0: Really?
2: I don't think so, no.
1: Well, actually, bananas grow on massive plants that just resemble trees, so they're Nort's not actually
0: lying.
1: Trees.
0: He used to suck on a banana tree.
2: I did not.
0: Yeah, you did, like
2: no.
0: For good luck or whatever.
2: I don't think I've ever seen a banana grow on a tree.
1: And bats are not blind.
0: If bananas grew on the tree, you'd suck all of them off.
1: Here's another thing. Caffeine dehydrates you. The truth is, not really. The diuretic effect of caffeine is offset by the amount of water in the carbonated drink. So caffeine does not dehydrate you.
0: Mm, that doesn't seem correct.
1: And a goldfish actually has a memory of about 3 months.
0: No, they don't.
1: Yeah, that's
0: no
1: what
0: chance.
1: It just says.
0: No
1: yep.
0: chance.
1: Remember
0: so
1: said,
0: the goldfish memory thing is completely like, oh, you got the memory of a goldfish. It doesn't even... It's not even true.
1: That says you got
0: We're
1: a pretty
0: just,
1: good
0: like,
1: memory.
0: Insulting goldfishes?
1: Yeah.
0: All right.
1: Because they used to think that a goldfish had a 3-second memory.
0: Yeah. Oh, that's poor goldfish.
1: Also, shaving does not thicken hair.
0: No, it doesn't. I'm trying that my whole life.
1: I mean, there's tons of these, but I got to take a break. Okay. We'll be right back. Hang on.
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0: sniffing chocolate at the gym, and then you just didn't talk about it again.
1: Yeah, that happens.
0: Yeah, I'm like, I'm sorry. I feel like, I moved past that too fast. Nard's been accused of, because there are a couple hot girls at his gym, and he'll sniff the seats after they sit on them.
1: Dude, he's been, like, crushing on this one that he's been talking about talking to for, like, 3 weeks, and he just won't even make the move.
2: No, can't.
1: And I'm just so tired of hearing about it. He's just like, I think we'd get along really well. And I'm like, you don't know a damn thing about her. Like, what do you mean? Like, you just think she's hot as hell.
2: You guys don't ever think, like, when you like, see a girl, you're like, oh, we have, like, a lot in common and stuff?
0: Like,
2: when you were single. Like, you go through scenarios.
1: I've never been single. So, I don't know. Your life, I've never lived it.
2: Yeah.
1: Like, just being out there and being single. Like, not since high school have I ever been, like, at a period of my life where it's like, oh, I don't have a girlfriend. Okay. So I have no idea. I make fun of you, but, like, really, I have no idea. Maybe you're right. Maybe that's what people do. I just think it's such a scam, such a lie that you put out there, because really what you're saying is, yo, this chick has a fat ass, and I would love her. Like, okay. I'd want to talk to her.
0: That's I have all I'm saying. Read some stuff on Reddit.
1: Okay.
0: Where a guy will be... He'll have his wife. Maybe she's gained some weight.
1: Mm-hmm.
0: Maybe she's a bitch. Maybe she's grumpy. Maybe, I don't know. He hates his life.
1: Yeah.
0: Then he'll see a girl, and he'll imagine if he would have picked her, what his life would have been. So people do that.
1: Every day.
0: All the time, according to Reddit.
1: Every hour of every day.
0: So they see a woman.
1: Yeah.
0: And maybe women do this as well. I'm only referring to this one. Because, look, there may be a woman that has a husband who's a jerk. He's a slime ball. He's fat. You know, he's out of shape. She doesn't like having sex with him. I don't know.
1: Okay, well, let's get about the woman.
0: I know, but, just to make it fair, I'm sure that happens to women as well. But this, I only saw it from a man's perspective on Reddit. And he will look at other women. He's like, gosh, what would my life be? Or he's thinking, man, I want to give her a family.
1: Yeah.
0: I gave a dumb woman the family.
1: Yeah. Reddit took my bit. I mean, I've talked about this. You walk around the grocery store and you're like, man, I'd like to... Man, what would life be like if I impregnated that girl?
0: They didn't say anything about impregnating
1: her. That's what having a family is.
0: Well,
2: you have to go down the whole, scenario.
0: No, I think he's thinking of the courtship and,
1: oh, cool.
0: And
1: everybody
0: the fun
1: takes
0: parts.
1: Your bit, but not mine. Okay.
0: Yeah, the fun parts. Exactly, Derek.
1: But yeah, I mean, I think, yeah, for sure. Everybody thinks about that.
0: Yeah, that's an old Derek bit.
1: Yep.
0: You see, but here's the difference.
1: There's this girl on TikTok that just has the hugest knockers, and I'm just like, oh, man.
0: And you want to give her a baby.
1: What would it be like with her? It'd be great.
0: Right, just to give her a child.
1: I gotta talk all my ass for, like, another 20 minutes till my chick gets up.
0: Yeah, you better get it out.
1: I fantasize about nailing that girl every day.
2: Every day.
0: Every day.
1: What? No, not every day. I was just kidding. I was being dramatic.
2: Oh.
0: I'm sure you do.
1: I do, too.
2: Yep.
1: Sure everybody does. I'm not losing gold stars. She's not up. She doesn't know.
0: That's right. It's funny that he gets gold stars in the morning, then loses them throughout the show.
1: Yeah, it sucks.
0: I got a myth for Derek. Arby's has the meat. False. Yeah. Not all the meats.
1: They do. Yeah,
0: they have a lot of the meats, guys.
1: Yeah, right. Roast beef and cheddar.
0: I mean, I don't know what else you need. And they got horsey sauce, whatever that is.
1: They have a French dip.
0: Which is fantastic.
1: Oh, my God, I love those.
0: So, the idea of smelling chocolate before a workout.
1: Yeah.
0: They're saying that if you smell chocolate before a workout, it can add 18 reps.
1: Oh, nice. That's what you guys are always looking
0: for,
1: right?
0: Get
1: more gains?
0: Additional reps by sniffing chocolate. But I bet you, and I get that, the chocolate's great. But if you go to a gym and there's hot women there, have they ever studied how many extra reps you get when there's hot women as compared to maybe out of shape women?
1: Yeah, I don't know. Because, like, I'm married, you know, I have a bigger wife, and yesterday I was moving some furniture, and I dropped a dresser, so it's just like, you know, the motivation is not strong, you know what I mean?
0: So you didn't even move it that far?
1: No, I dropped it. It was like, oh my God, this thing was so heavy.
0: Yeah, it's tough.
1: Now,
0: if you're
1: what I'm saying is,
0: if
1: like,
0: there was
1: I wasn't
0: a big
1: motivated,
0: booty,
1: I probably would have put the dresser up on myself.
0: Big-breasted woman there.
1: Yeah,
2: yeah. Me and Derek, we did that. Like, we delivered furniture to these hot ass chicks, and we both like were definitely just got stronger.
0: Okay, all right.
1: Yeah, that's true.
0: Have you ever seen those things where someone's trapped under a car, and then someone, that knows them or is related to them?
1: Mm-hmm.
0: Wants to rescue them, and so then they have this amazing feat
1: of
0: strength.
1: They lift the car up off of there.
0: Yeah, and they're able to do something.
1: Rip the door off the hinges.
0: Yeah, like the Incredible Hulk.
1: Yeah, no, there's been so many of those stories out there.
0: I don't know if they're real or not.
1: I mean, it's just, that's what people say, but yeah, you're right. I don't know if it's actually real or not.
0: But Derek.
1: But I feel like it could be.
0: So Nard is saying that you and Nard were moving furniture for maybe ugly people?
1: No.
0: Attractive people. And when you guys were moving furniture for these hot women, you guys hulked up and were able to lift the stuff over your head.
1: Yeah. When you're at not-so-attractive females around, you'd be like, you'd want help on everything. Everything would be a two-man job.
2: Yeah.
1: And then when there's hot chicks around, you're like, oh, cool, I'll get this nightstand by myself.
2: Yeah, Derek did a queen mattress by himself.
1: Yep. Well, there's a technique to it, you know? Yeah. Throw it up on your shoulder.
2: You know how
1: tough you look like when you're just throwing up a queen size mattress by yourself?
2: Yeah. No, it looked badass.
1: We had a guy that every time there was a hot chick around, and if there was a king size mattress, he would show off that he could. Because I mean, to be able to do a king by yourself is insane.
2: Yeah,
0: that's pretty good. Because they're a little wobbly.
1: And this guy, he was 5'4". Like, he was the manager of this, like, warehouse. He was a little guy.
2: Yeah.
1: And it was almost like a circus act watching. But he never lifted a damn thing.
2: Never.
1: Unless there was a hot-ass chick that was at the bay, and she had a king-size mattress. Yep. And he would show off his trick every time.
2: Hey, guys, I got this.
1: Every time. Shout out to Laredo, which I think he's in prison.
2: I think he is, too.
1: Yeah.
0: Nice.
1: Yeah.
0: Well, they're saying sniffing chocolate. I would say that if you go to a gym with a lot of attractive women who have their, you know, with the tiny little outfits that they wear to the gym, I would imagine that chocolate and nice booty probably has the same effect.
1: Yeah, no, I imagine if you go to the gym, that's probably the good thing about the gym is, like, there's hot chicks around, so you probably do get better, more effective workout. That makes sense.
0: Only if there's attractive women.
1: Which there always is.
0: And then, because I also have some audio later on.
1: Mm-hmm.
0: And Derek, this is a fun fact. I want you to know this, that when women wear thongs to the beach or to the pool, they're not doing it for attention.
1: Oh, they're not?
0: No, they're not.
1: Shut the hell up, dude.
0: No, they're not.
1: You're just reading nonsense
0: now. No, this is audio from
1: a
0: girl.
1: It was... The other day I was getting Chinese, and it was in this gym parking lot. There was like these two girls that were like going to work out, and they had the biggest the pants that they were wearing to go inside of their workout. And I'm just like, I don't understand. Like, what's the point of that? Like, it showed off their whole ass crack, like from top to bottom.
0: Oh, you can see the BH.
1: Yeah. And
0: you
1: I'm just
0: see
1: like,
0: the BH breathing.
1: Don't get me wrong. I love those pants. But like, you're telling me like girls are wearing those, and they're saying it's not for the attention?
0: Yeah.
1: I mean, listen, they deserve their, you know, it's not like you should say anything or whatever, but don't, come on, man.
0: Okay, Derek.
1: Come on, bro. You're going to sit here and say they're not, they go to the beach and they're wearing a thong with their whole ass out, and you're saying it's not for attention.
0: No, not at all.
1: Okay.
0: All right, Derek.
1: Okay.
2: It's for the vitamin C.
1: Okay. Right. It would be vitamin D, you dumbass.
0: Yes, vitamin D. Vitamin C is orange
1: juice. You
0: get
1: vitamin C from your son?
2: I don't know.
1: God. You're the one that referenced it. What do you mean you don't know? You're the one that said it. You're the one that was like, it's a vitamin C.
0: What a dumbass.
1: I love you.
0: Oh, man, he's so stupid.
1: I love when you just say things, you're like, you know, oh, I got this good joke here.
0: No,
1: it's completely wrong.
0: No, it's not even a joke. He's like, he's saying it for real.
1: Yeah,
0: he believed it.
1: No, I know. But he's saying it like, haha, for the vitamin C. And he gets the joke wrong. he's completely wrong. I love
0: Derek.
1: That's why he's great.
0: You know what's funny? Let's say a guy went out. Let's say his wiener's covered, but his balls are kind of hanging out the sides of his thong.
1: Mm-hmm. I love
0: it. He's like, nah, I'm not doing that for attention. I'm just doing that for myself.
1: Oh, really? I thought guys should start doing that, yeah.
0: Yeah, no.
1: And then we'd go to jail is what would happen.
0: Yeah, that's really what happened.
1: Indecent exposure. And he'd be like, oh, I'm just trying to get vitamin C. Like, that's crazy. But I get why people go to the gym, though. I get why Nard is so hardcore into working out.
2: Every day.
1: Because, like, he goes to the gym every day, and he knows exactly what pants I'm talking about. I think everybody does. You know, they're like the new yoga pants.
2: Yeah,
1: except
2: they are.
1: They show off the whole...
2: Every crevice.
1: The whole ass.
0: Well, they've cut off the legs on yoga pants now, so there's no more legs to them. So they're like the short ones.
1: Oh, yeah. Yeah, I've seen those, too. And, like, you see every crevice in the front, too.
2: Yeah.
0: Yeah, there was a woman yesterday, and...
1: It's awesome.
0: She had a dress on, like a short sundress on, mm-hmm. with her boobies kind of hanging out. And she's like, you know, just because I'm a modest girl, I wear modesty pants. So then she shows the modesty pants, and it kind of covers up the front. Then she shows the back, and then her whole ass is exposed. She's like, you know what? It kind of shows everything anyway, so I think I'm just going to take the modesty pants off. It's like, no, you need better coverage modesty pants, you dummy.
1: Right.
0: But she's like, you know what? It's not even worth wearing these. Girls are hilarious.
1: Girls are hilarious, absolutely. People are also saying Nard doesn't work out. He just uses the Stairmaster.
0: That's all he does.
1: I mean,
0: he said that's fun.
1: He's definitely lost the weight, but yeah. You would think, like, as a man, like, he'd go over there, just press a couple dummies.
2: Yeah, it's not fun by yourself.
1: I got you. Hey, babe, you do you.
0: See, Brian Austin Green admits that his marriage to ex Megan Fox was led by physical attraction.
1: Oh, what? No way. No way, Brian Austin Green.
0: You were physically...

0: attracted to your wife?
1: Guess what, Brian Austin Green? That's how 90% of marriages are.
0: Says, you know, because he's talking about, goes, my ex and I were together almost 15 years.
1: Damn, that was a little. They're married, I know, because you took her underground.
0: Married for almost 10 years.
1: You took her from us.
0: And he led with physical attraction.
1: Yeah. That shocker. No,
0: so you led with your wiener?
1: No way.
0: So you did what every other man, when they're deciding on a woman, you lead with your wiener?
1: Mm-hmm. 90% in moon. It's probably 90%. You got to leave. There's some out there that still marry maybe strategically, whether it be for, I don't know, maybe to get access to a country or for money or something. There's got to be a little bit of room there.
0: This woman, and maybe she's right, maybe she's wrong, I don't know. Maybe this works for dudes too, but she said, she's like, all right, I got my man because he was attracted to me.
1: Mm-hmm.
0: And she spent her marriage then obviously trying to stay attractive, but also making her personality attractive. So when she hits the wall,
1: mm-hmm.
0: he'll be attracted to her personality. You know what I mean? So that's how you sustain it. And that's how you keep the attraction, because you have a fun, sweet, nice personality and your man falls in love with that also. But every man falls in love with the butt cheeks first.
1: Honey, all you have to do is fatten him up and run him into his 40s, and then he's stuck with you. Like, what's he going to do? Leave you?
0: Yeah, I'm looking at Brian Austin Green. I don't know how old he is. I think he might be 50 or something like that. But
1: like, you ain't got to worry about, you know, making your personality hot.
0: This guy's kind of hit a wall. I mean, I'm not trying to be mean, but...
1: Yeah, whatever. He looks like a 50-year-old man. Yeah. He's 52.
0: He explained that he's gravitated towards being physically attracted to someone and then sort of built a relationship around that.
1: It's just tough when you're good looking when you're younger. Like, those people, obviously, they have a really tough time.
0: Yeah, if you're just ugly your whole life, it's whatever.
1: It doesn't matter what age I am.
0: Oh, great. I'm just a little bit uglier.
1: Yeah. Oh, boo-hoo. You know, it's the good looking people out there that obviously, and that's, you know, apparent, they're going to struggle with getting older.
0: Yeah.
1: Because getting older is not attractive.
0: You know what's bad about this job is that if you get older, mm-hmm. now we have cameras.
1: I know.
0: Because you used to not have to have cameras.
1: And that's how radio shows lasted so long, because you just had no idea.
0: Yeah, no idea. The guy behind the mic was 78.
1: But now it's like every day you see. You can see us aging just in the short time we've been streaming.
0: What we'll have to do is we'll have to get just cartoon characters of ourselves.
1: Oh, that always works. I love when people do that. You're like, that's the ugliest person alive. Like when they do like the cartoons of themselves somewhere, you're like, that person's hideous. Like, that's what I always think. I'm always like, that person must look like a freak show.
0: Or can we just get still shots of when we were younger and then our mouths just move?
1: I imagine technology with AI and stuff, like, come on, like, we're going to have to be there.
0: Can we get a filter?
1: I bet we can. I bet we can.
0: Lord, you look like a fish today.
1: Yeah, you do.
0: I don't know, dude. You look like a largemouth bass.
1: You look like you're drunk is what you look like.
2: No, I'm feeling good.
1: I know. You got your hat like cocked sideways, you know. He got the chain out.
0: He's a hilarious guy.
1: He's been drinking Mad Dog all night.
0: Derek, I saw this article this morning.
1: What?
0: And this woman, because she was straddling a brand new lover on a couch.
1: Mm-hmm.
0: And she was talking about how her husband... They hadn't had sex in a while, and her husband was like, hey, are we ever going to have sex again? And that was the moment that she knew she wanted to leave her husband.
1: Because he asked?
0: Yeah. It wasn't, hey, oh, man, I really need to fix my marriage.
1: Yeah.
0: She's like, oh, that was the moment that I knew I needed to leave my husband.
1: Oh, okay. They have an exact moment, like, in time, where they're like, you know what, like, at that moment.
0: That's when I knew.
1: Like, most guys are like, you know, it accumulated over time. I was just tired of hearing it.
0: Most guys just stick it out.
1: Most guys, unless you're an only child like myself.
0: Right, then you'll be done.
1: Yeah, right, because you're not just, I got no toughness to me. Like, I can't just stick it out and deal with it.
0: This is what she goes on to say.
1: I don't honor my commitments.
0: She says that he was a wonderful husband. They had a wonderful house. They actually had two houses. She was living the dream.
1: Yeah.
0: She was living the dream. He's polite. He's sweet. He's all those things. And You know, we were lacking intimacy.

0: to see.
1: Mm-hmm.
0: But then it was just that moment.
2: Because he asked.
0: The moment that nobody warned you about. The moment that I want more.
2: She doesn't want this.
0: Basically, she's saying that what he had to offer wasn't enough.
2: Yeah. I kind of had that moment yesterday when I accidentally ripped the shower handle off, like the right from the wall.
0: Jeez.
2: Whole thing broke. Can't even take a shower now. And I'm like, you know what? I just want more.
0: You want more?
2: I just want more.
0: Well, she tells herself that, you know, you're supposed to be grateful of all that you have.
2: Mm-hmm. Well, I'm not.
0: And she goes, why am I not happy? Yeah. And I started thinking about that. Why were the old broads in the past happy, but these new broads are not happy? You know what I think it is? I think it's social media and just the environment we live in that it's never enough.
2: I think if more people...
0: You never have enough clothes. You never have enough shoes. You never have enough food. You never have enough vacations. You know, it's never enough.
2: When you go on one, you're like, okay. Like you go on a nice vacation and it's like, okay, where's the next place?
0: Yes.
2: Going on vacations is the worst thing ever because then you're expected to go on more vacations.
0: You know what's going to happen to this lady?
2: She's going to die.
0: Well...
2: Oh.
0: I feel like, because now she's already straddling a brand new guy on a couch, right? She's humping this brand new guy, and it's like, oh, your husband was asking for that same energy, and the man that you married and said that you were going to stay with forever,
2: yeah, you couldn't give him that. Why didn't you just give that guy that energy? Why did you have to go give another guy the energy?
0: I don't understand.
2: You're right. That doesn't make sense.
0: It doesn't.
2: Just give your husband that energy that you give this new guy. What are you doing?
0: I don't get it.
2: Huh.
0: I got a crazy story about this husband and why he stabbed his wife.
2: Oh, God.
0: And a Florida man guilty of a serious crime, one that Nard has done. Next.
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11: Vintage tea, brand new phone.
8: I saw the story and it reminded me of Nard. I just posted a video that reminds me of Nard at the gym. If you'd like to see that.
12: What?
8: Just shows the guys. You go to my Twitter, which is now X. You get to see a video. It looks like it'd be Nard at the gym. How Nard would act.
12: I mean, we know how he acts. He posts his own videos, but yeah.
8: Yes. I think this is
12: It's not Nard. Like we have to imagine like how Nard acts.
13: Nah, I got you.
8: That's true. I forgot that you post all your videos. That's real cringe.
12: Oh, yeah, this guy.
8: You probably saw that over the weekend.
12: Yeah, I didn't, but.
8: No, it's a funny video. It just shows a guy, like, just going crazy at the gym. But if you'd like to see that, this story reminded me of Nard. There's a Florida man that guilty of vacuum cleaner sex.
12: Oh, Deputy Doofy, really?
8: Well, do you remember when? Because Nard, he tried to have sex with just about every appliance and thing in his house growing up.
12: Yeah, well, it was like, you know, homemade pocket girl parts. That's what he would, you know. So you don't need to buy one. You got them all around
8: That's
12: the house.
8: That's right. They got all these girls around the house.
12: Yep.
8: Look at that. Her name is Vacuum.
12: Mm-hmm. Which I, you know. I think it would be a common thing from a kid that's probably sexually frustrated a little bit at times.
8: My first girlfriend's name was Shop Vac.
12: Whatever works. Whatever works. In prison, they do all kinds of things.
8: Nard, you used to try to mate with toilet paper rolls, right?
12: What? No.
8: He's what? How'd you find out, Bill? Who told you? That's how he just acted. He's like, who told you? Nobody was supposed to know.

0: Well, a Florida man was found guilty of having sex with a vacuum cleaner outside a home in a gated resort community near Disney World. Remember that guy that was out there? He was banging a vacuum cleaner near Disney World outside?
1: Yeah. Yep.
0: He didn't even do it inside his home.
1: No, he's outside. Just people could see him.
0: Following a plea negotiation. So, Westhold was sentenced this morning, 12 months probation, fined $271.
1: Yeah, I mean, it seems appropriate.
0: Banging
1: up. He was doing a weird thing, but he wasn't hurting anybody. He's obviously mentally ill a little bit.
0: There was a detective that provided the play-by-play of what happened. He continued to hump the handheld section of the vacuum before using it to suction his testicles for further gratification.
1: Yeah, I'm sure he loved it. Although I can't imagine the vacuum cleaner would even feel good, but...
0: Well, just maybe it's one of those Shark ones, or what's the other one? That
1: Dyson.
0: Yeah, Dyson. Maybe it's one of those real powerful ones.
1: Mm-hmm.
0: In addition to the vacuum episode, this man engaged in other illicit acts at a second vacation property where he got entirely nude wearing only socks. And he did this numerous times just walking around or wearing just a tank top with no bottoms. Witnesses gave cops doorbell video footage that recorded this man naked in a shared hallway, and he would go in the hallway and masturbate.
1: I mean, sounds like a Florida man.
0: Yeah, well, this guy, he was a powerlifting champion.
1: Oh, wow. So he had a good body.
0: Yeah, he had a, you know, like a bodybuilder's physique, and he would go out there and he just masturbated. Maybe he was on some of those, I don't know if the PEDs caused you to just go crazy, but maybe he did.
1: Yeah, I don't know. I'm not sure if they do call. Oh, yeah.
0: I know when hydroxycut. I don't even remember that. That's
1: yeah,
0: probably
1: of course.
0: Like 20 years ago.
1: Mm-hmm.
0: So I guess it doesn't mix as you're still, I don't know, growing or whatever.
1: Mm-hmm.
0: It makes you extremely angry. So when you mix hydroxycut with your already, you know, very active testosterone, it's like a bad mixture. You know, it causes extreme anger in dudes.
1: Yeah.
0: I remember I took it, and I for whatever reason, I think I was watching the Minnesota Vikings, and I threw a chair through the TV.
1: Hell yeah. Hell yeah.
0: And I remember at that moment, right after I was done, I was like, what the hell did I just do?
1: I think I've done something like that after eating a bunch of Reese's. You know what I mean? No hydroxycut. I'm just hyped up on sugar and pissed.
0: And so what I did was I immediately stopped it. I was like, what the hell was that?
1: Oh, yeah, you stopped taking it, yeah.
0: Yeah, and then I was fine.
1: I know. I remember being like, puss.
0: Well, that's rude.
1: Well, I mean, you know, just to tap out right away and be like, oh, man, these could be dangerous.
0: Yeah, what?
1: It's like, yeah, but look at the gains you're making.
0: Yeah, but, Derek, you
1: not
0: don't...
1: Not that you're making gains, but, you know.
0: You don't understand
1: no,
0: how
1: much expensive your TVs were.
0: I love
1: know.
0: TV.
1: Yeah. Yeah. Adderalls can make you rage out sometimes. Yeah, I suppose it could.
0: There was a husband that stabbed his wife because he just wanted her to stop talking.
1: It does get... I wanted to just off myself the other day. I was in the car, and my wife's on FaceTime with her mother. And I swear to you, they're talking for more than... It was probably closer to 30 minutes, but I put 20 minutes on FaceTime, loud as hell, over a $7 baby gate. And it was like, oh, do you think I should get it? And I was like, I don't know. And then she's like, babe, what do you think? And I'm like, it's $7. Like, either get it. Like, this is what my life is. Like, you know, with her. Like, it's like, babe, do you think I should get this $7 baby gate? I'm like, I don't know. Do you want it? If you want it, then I would just get it.
0: Everybody in the chat's like, oh, my gosh, that sounds terrible.
1: But it was like 20 minutes. And somebody pointed out that they're like, hey, she probably just wants you to buy her a new pair of AirPods. Because that's why, because I got to hear everything on speaker now.
0: Oh, that's exactly what it is.
1: That is. And it's just like, no, she's going to buy her AirPods that she lost.
0: She's got money.
1: She's got money. She's got, absolutely. She does want me to buy them, but I'm not doing it. But she's going to make me suffer until I do.
0: Yeah, she is.
1: But yeah, no, it's like... You know, talking to the spouse sometimes can be really tough. I think, but most people go through that.

0: right? Like, most people don't like talking to their spouse.
1: Well,
0: I don't think, anyways.
1: No, I mean, I think
0: most people think their spouse is stupid, right?
1: No, not at all.
0: Oh, come on, dude. Most people are like, yeah, my spouse is pretty dumb.
1: No, they think their spouse is cute.
0: Like, I think, like, my wife definitely thinks, like, I'm dumb, just like I think she's dumb. You know?
1: I mean, maybe there are those relationships.
0: But that's the normal one.
1: But then there's other relationships where you just think everything your partner does is cute.
0: Not at all. Mm-mm.
1: Yeah, those are out there, right?
2: Yeah, they are.
0: Nope.
2: Those are adorable.
0: Nope.
1: A Florida man allegedly dumps a poop-filled backpack on his ex-girlfriend as payback for cheating.
0: Mm. Yeah, that's, I mean, to fill up a backpack with poop.
1: Well, she made disgusting. Him feel like poop, and he wanted to make her feel like poop.
0: Mm-hmm. I mean, he literally dumped it on her.
1: Yes, he did. And now he's facing a
0: was
1: number
0: it his
1: of
0: own
1: charges.
0: Poop?
1: It looks like it. It looks like he had a full, it was human excrement on his girlfriend. So
0: human?
1: It was probably, yeah, it was probably his poopy.
0: See, I thought it was like maybe a dog or something. Like, I don't know.
1: Oh, come on.
0: But the fact that he's taking that means that he had to be saving that. He just kept taking a dump in this backpack.
1: Yeah, he was. To get revenge because the girl cheated.
0: Dude, just, now you're gonna, like, now you have a charge.
1: I know, but how many guys have had their car ruined and never called the cops on that? That's why dudes, from now on, always call the cops.
0: Not nowadays. I think dudes are calling the cops.
1: I think they are, too.
0: I think, I actually think I saw a stat about that, like, male 911 calls for, like, domestic issues are, like, on a 60% rise.
1: I have a great piece of audio of this woman committing domestic violence against her dude.
0: Oh my God. Okay.
1: And then I got another Nard story next. Hang on.
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3: Yeah, Billy Madison Show. Good morning. Narn, remember that drawing you want to do? Get done so you can find your soulmate?
4: Yeah.
3: They call them soulmate drawings, and they do them on Etsy. Remember how you heard there was a scam?
4: I did.
3: And you shouldn't do it?
4: Yeah.
3: Well, this psychic soulmate drawing on Etsy service leads to a woman finding her perfect match. And now she's engaged to the lookalike photo. So they drew her a photo and they said, hey, this is the man that you want to find.
4: Does she work for them?
3: No. No, she doesn't. No, she doesn't. Look, I mean, it's the guy in the photo that they drew for her and the guy that she picked, very similar. That's the photo, Nard.
4: Right.
3: Take a look at that. And that's the guy that she's with. Happily engaged. Watson met her now fiance a week after she received her reading.
5: Oh, that's Nard's dream.
3: It is. In all honesty, when I saw him, I didn't even think about the psychic thing. I was just like, oh, that's a cute man. Watson admitted, recalling that the two had an amazing first date and undeniable chemistry. Everything was perfect. It wasn't until later when I was telling everyone about him and sent my cousin a photo. She was like, doesn't he look like that psychic thing you did? And she's like, oh my gosh, that's right. He does.
5: She didn't even remember. How dumb. Like, her cousin had a reminder of her psychic thing she got done.
3: This woman, who Watson describes as a witch in the Instagram reel, had been practicing her soulmate game for more than a decade. Now they're happily engaged. So, Nard, you may need to rethink it.
5: Yeah, because, right, wasn't Nard supposed to do this? And then he was like, then he didn't.
3: He thought it was all a scam.
4: Yeah, that's what I was hearing.
5: Mm.
3: I know, but Nard, I have proof right now.
5: But like, even if it is a scam, what if you find your, you know, like who you're supposed to be with?
3: Well, the scam was that they were going to continue to charge his bank account.
5: Which a lot of companies do that.
3: But if you go through Etsy and you make a single purchase, I don't think they'll do that. I think you'll be all right.
5: Yeah, but you should rethink it.
4: I'll rethink it.
5: Because this is like, you know, where you're supposed to go down this psychic magic realm thing that you're going to go down. Like, that's where you're supposed to be.
3: Well, let's listen to Scott's dumb spouse story. Yes. Scott.
6: Morning, fellas.
3: Good morning. You have a nice, fun, dumb spouse story.
6: I do. One day, my homeboy and his old lady called me, and they wanted to go to California to pick up this Russian toy terrier. So we take off, go to California. They pay $2,000 for this dog. We get back on our way back to Texas. I think we're in like New Mexico. We stop at this rest area, and she's letting this little dog run around. And this chicken hawk comes down and snatches the dog up.
5: Oh, my God. My
3: gosh. So the brand new.
5: Wait.
3: The brand new
5: Where's
3: puppy.
5: Where's the dumb part?
3: The dumb part is she didn't have a leash for the dog.
5: I got you.
3: And
5: but nobody thinks that a hawk's going to take it.
3: I know, but a chicken hawk, which I'm a fan of chicken hawks.
5: Yeah.
6: Right.
5: Are you?
3: Yeah.
5: Oh, okay.
3: Every bird I see, I'm like, that's a chicken hawk. Huh. And then the family's like, it's not a chicken hawk.
5: Every bird you see.

0: You're like, that's a chicken off.
1: Like, it was freaking priceless. Just the look on her face. She's like, is he going to bring it back?
2: Is he going to bring it back? Just
0: is he
2: going to
0: bring it back? Like, you just playing with it?
1: Yeah.
2: So they drove all the way out there with you.
0: Yeah.
2: Spent $2,000 on this dog. And on their way back, they're not even back home yet. And they're
1: not even back home.
2: And they lost the dog to a chicken hawk.
0: Okay, yeah, you're right.
1: Hey, I walked into the gym the other day, and Nard was up on the elliptical, and he was wearing some of those ass pants.
2: Oh, he does. He's known for that.
1: So I walked past him. I told him, Nard, hey, what you got going on? He goes, man, I'm just low on vitamin C. I'm trying to get vitamin C.
2: That's right.
0: I definitely feel like Nard would do that.
2: Well, Nard, in his backyard, sometimes he'll just go bare butt for vitamin C.
0: Yeah, he will. Vitamin C.
2: Yeah. Well, thank you, Scott.
0: Vitamin C.
2: You know how some men, they
0: were done, Nard.
2: And some women, what they would do is they would let the sun hit their BH, mm-hmm. and they thought that it gave them, like, whatever, some energy or something.
0: No, yeah, it's, I think it's proven, right?
2: Probably.
0: I thought there was something about it that was like, no, this is actually true.
2: I feel, though, Derek,
0: mm-hmm.
2: that you can get the same effects without having to have your BH out.
0: Okay, all right. I thought that was necessary, but you're probably right.
2: Oh, no, you got to have your BH out and point it to the sun.
0: I think, yeah, I think the sun has to hit the BH.
2: And then it'll give you all this energy. Anybody who would do that would also want to be pegged.
0: You don't think they're just looking for energy?
2: No.
0: All right.
2: The last thing I ever want to do is have my butt out.
0: Well, I mean, yeah, of course, but if it was like, you know, you had a privacy fence or something, I don't know.
2: Nah, even then.
0: Even then you would, I guess, no. With drones.
2: Yeah, just in general, I don't feel comfortable. I don't like being naked.
0: Oh, I got you. Okay.
2: This Pennsylvania man noticed that his belongings were mysteriously rearranged for weeks. It's like, man, this is weird. Why is all my stuff getting rearranged? And then eventually, he caught a woman he met on a dating app breaking into his house.
0: Creepy. But, you know, in a way, kind of cool, just because, like, damn, this woman was obsessed with you.
2: An unhinged ex was caught breaking into the Pennsylvania home of a man she briefly dated in a strange attempt to win him back.
0: See, I'm weird because this turns me on.
2: He said he noticed things inside his place had been mysteriously rearranged.
0: Yeah.
2: Lindsay Harris's bizarre attempts at romance were uncovered after she was caught sneaking into her former flame's home.
0: Again, hot.
2: So she was sneaking in the man's house through a window, carrying a bottle of red wine and some Italian water ice in preparation of what she believed was going to be a steamy evening.
0: Hey, because she just wouldn't let it go.
2: But what,
0: she went on a date, fell in love.
2: Yeah, she wanted this dude.
0: She
2: and then,
0: wanted him.
2: What Harris saw as a romantic gesture, the alarmed man saw as breaking and entering, and so he called 911.
0: Wow. See, I told you these dudes are calling the cops like crazy on women now.
3: She didn't even do nothing wrong.
2: The cops, she broke into
0: his
2: house.
0: She broke into his house, you idiot.
3: Yeah, but she didn't like hit him or like destroy anything.
2: I mean, she had wanting to get her cheeks rattled in mind. So she showed up with wine and some Italian ice. So she's like, hey, I want to get some action.
3: This guy's an idiot.
0: See, I did not think that was going to be Nar's take. I thought that Nar would be like, yeah, she lock her up.
3: No. Like, if she would have, like, done something bad to, like, his property or his car or something, no.
2: No, she didn't do anything like that.
3: She brought gifts. She brought, like stuff to eat and drink. Like, okay.
2: Well,
0: what if she's ugly?
2: The cops rushed over.
0: What if
2: and
0: she's
2: then
0: ugly?
2: Cuffed Ooh. The loony lover. I'm sure Nard would want her cuffed and stuffed.
3: Yeah, if she's.
0: Did you hear how he just stopped right there immediately?
3: Yeah.
0: Like, he's automatically thinking this is a hot woman. And it's like, he doesn't know that. This woman could be ugly.
2: What
0: and
2: was,
0: if this woman's ugly, Nard would be like, lock her up.
2: I thought this was rude because a lot of people were saying, oh, well, it's not hot because it's a 30-year-old female going through the window. This isn't a 22-year-old hot female. This is a 30-year-old female.
0: People were saying that.
2: Yeah.
0: Okay.
2: Which I thought was very rude.
0: Yeah, that would be very rude if people were saying that.
2: In fact, I just read something that women are staying more beautiful than they ever have. So that this whole hit a wall at 30 is such a lie.
0: I mean, I think we can see it. So, it's definitely happening.

0: to have that where
1: sometimes you have to take no for an answer.
0: As a guy, you have to feel so empowered.
1: You have to feel like such a loser, though, right? Calling 911.
0: When a woman wants it that bad, that she wants your weenie so bad that she's crawling, breaking into a window, crawling through a window with wine and Italian ice, trying to woo you so that, because she wanted to get romantic.
1: I'm with you. And I don't even think it matters what she looks like. It would still be like such an ego-driven thing that it's just like, damn, I drive chicks crazy.
0: Right. You got one of those that makes the girls go nuts.
1: Yeah. But he called the cops, so.
0: Yeah. Rad says Billy calls the cops all the time.
1: Never on women.
0: Well, here's the thing, though. Isn't that what the cops are for?
1: No.
0: Don't they want to call?
1: Nope.
0: Hey, I don't want them to get bored.
1: Yeah, they got plenty of stuff to do.
0: Forget meditating. This sexologist wants you to practice mindful masturbation.
1: What the hell is that?
0: Hasn't every guy practiced this his entire
1: mindful
0: life?
1: Mindful masturbation?
0: Yeah.
1: I don't even know what that means.
2: Yeah, what is that?
0: Put some me time on your weekly schedule. Okay. While meditation has lots of benefits, sitting still isn't the only way to reduce anxiety and improve your overall health. They're saying masturbation is not just for men.
1: Mm-hmm.
0: It's for women also, to combat stress and to be more present.
1: Gotcha.
0: Imagine, because as a dude, you can't go out and buy like fun stuff to make that more exciting. But as a woman, you can go out and buy all sorts of things, right?
1: So
0: to
1: much.
0: Make it more. Oh my gosh, Nard! If you were a woman, you'd have just a dresser filled with toys.
2: Oh yeah, for sure. A closet. Because, like, there's just so many. You can't find your favorite.
0: Known as mindful masturbation, the practice brings together solo pleasure in the mindfulness to achieve self-connection and body awareness. You know, because women want to feel good about their bodies.
1: I mean, so do men.
0: Through masturbation.
1: Men are always talking about their bodies.
0: Yeah, it seems like they are now.
1: Oh, yeah, absolutely. 2026.
0: Derek, it has to make you feel better that, you know, you weren't just being a pervert and a creep watching porno. You were doing mindful masturbation.
1: What do you mean?
0: You know, when you're watching your pornos and things like that, it's just, oh, no, I'm just doing a little mindful masturbation, if you don't mind.
1: No, I'm just masturbating.
0: No, but there's a new word for it, so you're mindful masturbating.
1: Do you feel good, Derek? No, I don't. But a lot of you pretty boys do.
0: Do you feel empowered as you explore your sexuality?
1: Mm-mm. Nope. I feel like everything has gone bad.
0: Derek, what this woman says, you know, because you probably do it very rigorously, right?
1: I mean, what?
2: Every now and then.
0: And so this woman is saying what you need to do is, Derek, you need to stop approaching. You got to stop approaching masturbation as something that needs to be rushed or a routine.
1: No, I got stuff to do. I can't just be masturbating all day.
0: He
2: doesn't like to look for the perfect video.
1: Well, unlike you, Nard, I have a family. I got stuff to do.
2: I mean, even if you have a family, you can still look for, like, Chris?
1: You got to sit there and look for the perfect video?
0: Derek, yes. But you can lower your cortisol levels.
1: Huh.
0: That's what this mindful masturbation does.
1: Okay.
0: You know, all that fun stuff, try it.
1: Mm-hmm.
0: Nard, did you mindful masturbate yesterday?
2: No, not yesterday.
1: Nope, he just gym masturbated.
2: That was it.
0: So you didn't even do that yesterday? Golly, no. You're getting to be an old fart, aren't
1: He's
0: you?
1: He's also a liar.
2: No, I usually do it every day, but yesterday I didn't.
0: Man, he's just an old fart, old coot.
1: He probably did it 3 times yesterday.
2: No.
1: Because he's saying he didn't, and I just don't believe him.
2: Not yesterday.
0: I believe him. He's getting
1: old.
0: He's
1: alone. He's masturbating all the time.
0: Derek, the end is near. He's winding down.
2: I normally do it every day.
1: Yeah, duh.
2: But yesterday I didn't.
1: Hmm.
0: No, would you ever want to bring food into the bedroom?
2: No.
0: Yeah, so.
1: He doesn't want to bring food anywhere. He's anti-food.
0: So this woman, she was upset because the husband wanted to bring food into the bedroom.
1: Yeah.
0: That grosses me out.
1: Well, she wants him to eat in the kitchen or what?
0: Ugh. Well.
1: Are you all right?
0: No, because they want to do like sexy stuff with the food, right? And
1: that's so dumb.
0: The wife is like, I don't want to do that. And the husband's like, yeah, let's bring in food.
1: Like, I don't know how that's a thing. It's like, those are definitely separate.
0: Who wants crumbs all over the bed?
2: No.
1: Well, who cares about that? I'm just talking about, like, while you're doing it.
0: There was this this one woman. She said her husband wanted to bring food into the bedroom.
1: Mm-hmm.

0: And he started feeding her like a pastry, and the pastry was getting all over her juggies. And there was pastry all over her body. And because, you know, it's sweaty, all the pastries were stuck to her body.
1: This is disgusting.
0: That's what I thought.
1: Yeah.
0: All that, ugh.
1: I don't understand the point of it.
0: I don't either. Or chocolate syrup. You ever see people like, man, I poured chocolate syrup all over.
1: Yeah.
0: Oh, that goes on a Sunday, you dumbass. Doesn't go on your girl.
1: Right. I don't know. I mean, I guess whatever people are into.
0: What about those one places where it's real expensive and you eat the food off a naked woman?
1: Oh, like the sushi?
0: Yeah.
1: Yeah, Nar's been to a dude one of those.
2: No, I've never.
1: Yeah, he has.
2: I hate sushi.
1: Yeah, you did.
0: What'd you say?
2: I hate sushi.
1: Right. Yeah, like a hot dog roll or whatever.
2: There's no hot dog rolls. What?
0: All right. Healthy relationship means you need the healthy fart around your partner.
1: Huh.
0: Now, what this woman has to say made my stomach turn yesterday.
1: Okay.
0: So I'm going to play this audio next.
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6: All right, let's see what's coming up in the program for you. Oh, I gotta tell you, you guys might have saw the video.
7: What?
6: What they do in this specific country? So when you go to the grocery store, you can do something in this country to show everybody that you're single.
7: Oh,
6: this is really just for a woman, but I guess a guy could do it too.
7: It's got to be helpful, though. It's got to be.
6: And, you know, it just kind of lets people know, hey, you're at least on the market.
7: You know, you used to be able to do that by just looking at somebody's hand and seeing if they have a wedding ring or not.
6: You used to be able to do that.
7: That was literally how you did it. You were like, oh, is that... That person's married. Okay, never mind.
6: Would you call it Nard spoken for?
7: Yeah.
6: Is that what you did?
7: Mm-hmm.
6: And then I got the thing that Nard wants to try. It's water fun that Nard wants to try.
7: But you know what's funny, too? Is like people that are married, like they don't even sometimes wear their wedding ring like on the right finger. Like sometimes they'll wear it like on the right. And it's like I always thought you were supposed to wear it on the left.
8: That's what I thought.
7: But it's like that's people don't follow those rules anymore. It's just kind of like how when you wear a watch, you ever see like some guys like wear it on their right hand?
6: Oh, that's weird.
8: That is weird.
7: Yeah, but it's just like nobody follows the rules anymore.
6: I don't like that.
8: No, those are people that are cheating.
7: Okay.
8: If they're putting it on their right hand, they're cheating because they don't want to leave the wedding ring somewhere.
7: They just think it looks better.
8: No, they're cheating because like right. They don't
6: want to. Nard said, "Nope, you're an idiot, Derek. You're a big dumbass.
9: I'm a dummy."
8: Yeah, so they can't get caught leaving it somewhere.
6: All right, what he's saying is, if they wear it on the other hand, then they don't risk having to take it off. Exactly. They can just leave it there, and nobody's going to think anything that they're married because they're looking at the wrong hand. That way, they don't leave it anywhere. They don't lose it.
7: And I don't eat corn on the cob the long way.
6: All traditions are dying. I've never seen Derek do that.
7: Yeah. So I don't know.
8: That'd be impressive.
7: I don't know what that Facebook chatter's problem is.
6: I do hate that all traditions are dying. I was a big fan
7: all of them.
6: Traditions.
7: All of them. People, like, they, honestly, if it's a tradition, they don't want to do it.
6: That's why I wear my wedding ring every day.
7: Aw.
6: If I forget it, now which I haven't yet, but if I ever forgot it, I would go back home and get it. And I would just let you guys know, hey, we're going to have to be late for the show.
7: Shut up.
6: Yes, I would. It's that important to me.
7: No, you wouldn't.
6: Yes, I would.
7: No, you wouldn't.
6: Absolutely.
7: You're going too far now.
6: No, I'm not.
7: You would not turn around.
6: I would turn around.

0: The show. You're never late to the show. You'd never miss the show.
1: I would be late. You guys would have to play like a, you know, funny phone call.
0: Not a chance you would.
1: Yeah, that's what you'd have to do. You'd have to play a deadbeat dad call. We'd have to kill some time.
0: Is Nars still wearing his promise ring? No, he pawned it for $4.
2: Yeah, that was it. Stupid.
1: Was it really?
0: Yeah, it was nothing.
1: You know, there were a lot of fun bits that I wanted to do. Speaking of that, I thought it'd be funny to bring a jeweler in here and do ring fitting, but with Nard's wiener.
0: I thought that
1: would be hilarious. Nard said, no, he's not going to do that.
0: See what size ring fits on his wiener?
1: Yeah, I thought that would be so funny.
0: Mm, that might be good info.
1: But he doesn't want to do that.
0: That might be the info that you need for the ladies out there. You can tell them.
1: Yes, he wouldn't even put a post-it note on his wiener. So he's not going to. He won't. He refuses to do anything that I ask him to do.
2: You've never asked me that.
1: Yes, I have. Yes, I have.
2: What?
1: Now you're going to call me a liar.
2: Not only do you not do the stunts that I ask you to do, now you're
1: calling me a liar.
2: On that Pacific.
0: Pacific.
2: Yeah.
0: On that Pacific.
1: No, I had a jeweler all set up to come in here, and they were going to ring size your weenie.
2: I don't remember that.
1: Well, you don't remember anything.
2: I would remember wanting someone all right, to
1: no, do you know what bit we did yesterday?
2: I didn't do a bit yesterday.
1: Yeah, you did. Yes, you did.
2: See,
1: you didn't even remember that.
0: Who do you believe,
1: me or Nard?
2: Mm-hmm.
1: I rest my case, Your Honor.
0: Yeah. I mean, it's easy. It's you.
1: Yeah, we did a whole bit yesterday where you were walking in and out of the studio. Yeah, to give away AC/DC tickets. What do you mean? Well, we didn't do a bit yesterday. And he said that like, oh, you're an idiot.
2: I did not say that.
1: Yeah, you did. Yo, we didn't do a bit yesterday.
3: So dumb.
1: This guy. No, he's a phony. He's a fraud.
0: He is a fraud.
1: People are saying I would have fired him already. I would have, but it cost nothing.
0: Every job he's ever had, they fired him already.
1: They have.
0: Why'd you look at me like that, Nard, like it wasn't true?
2: Yeah, no.
0: Okay.
2: I've only got fired for one job.
0: You've only had one job.
2: No, I've had two.
1: Nard.
2: No, three.
1: Nard, we couldn't rehire you.
2: What?
0: Oh, man. You were put on a blacklist.
2: I didn't get fired. We had a standoff, me and the old boss. you can look at the email. It says that I decided to go on an adventure.
0: The email never said adventure.
2: It said something.
1: It's an adventure.
2: He sent me.
0: Nard just told everybody that a company email.
1: We got Dildo Baggins over there going on his adventure.
0: Yeah. Our old boss sent out an email that was like, oh, Nard's going to go on an adventure.
2: Yeah.
0: He's no longer going to be with us.
2: Yeah, it wasn't that firing.
0: That's not what they said.
2: It was something like that. It was like
0: he's going to go on an adventure.
2: Yeah, he kept my email active so I could see it.
1: That's right. You know, he was helping all those dwarfs.
0: Right,
1: he's got to
0: go get
1: dwarfs.
0: Rid of this ring.
1: He was helping all those dwarfs.
0: Yeah, right?
3: On an adventure.
2: Yeah.
1: I'm going on an adventure.
0: Yeah.
1: Well, Dildo Baggins.
0: Nard, just not real.
1: Let's see here. There's a movie coming out. It's called Sex Pass.
0: Okay.
1: I think it's called that.
0: Oh, is it the One Night Stand movie?
1: It's got like John Hamm. It's got Jennifer Aniston. It's got a bunch of these actors in it.
0: All right.
1: And what it has to do with, so this person, they get a shot at their celebrity whatever, hall pass, sex pass. And now they're like, is a celebrity sex pass ever a good idea?
0: I mean, only if you're ugly, you know, then it's just like funny. But if you're actually like a hot ass person, I don't know. Like that's, they might actually be able to cash in on that.
1: And then I also got some audio of, so a man, husband wins this not really nice makeup kit at work. Really nice makeup kit.
0: Okay.
1: And his wife gets wind of, hey, you won that. Oh, you know, did you bring that home? And he's like, no, I gave it to this girl at the office.
0: Oh, that was nice of him.
1: Well, she didn't find that to be very nice.
0: She didn't?
1: No.
0: Oh, she had a problem with it?
1: Anything that you win at work that your wife might like, you got to bring home to your wife.
3: Yeah.
0: Oh.
1: Yeah, you cannot give it to a woman. Look. That woman at the office doesn't bleep your bleep or shouldn't be bleeping your bleep. So your wife hopefully is. And if she, you know, I started thinking, I'm like, well, maybe she doesn't bleep the bleep. And that's why he gave it to this other girl.
0: Yeah. I mean, that's definitely a possibility.
1: You know what I mean? There's all these scenarios that are going on in my head. I'm like, well, who really is the villain of the story? Maybe she was,
0: He probably just didn't want to look weird being like, oh, just walking around. Like, he goes up to the front, accepts the makeup kit. He probably handed it to a girl on his way back to his seat. Instead of being like, oh, my makeup kit.
1: Or it's a woman that he found to be really hot at work, and he was trying to impress her.
0: Mm.
1: There's that.
0: Yeah.
1: Or his wife doesn't bleep the bleep, so he's like, I'm not giving her that.
4: Maybe. She didn't earn it.
1: There are dudes, when your birthday rolls around, Christmas, Mother's Day, if you're not bleeping the bleep, he's going, oh, crap, I got to buy her something. Oh.
0: It's like you have no idea what to get.
1: Yeah, and you're like, I don't even want to get her anything. But if, you know, she gives you good cheeks and good mouth hugs, you start thinking about her birthday a long time ago.
0: No, you don't.
1: Yeah, you do. You start thinking.
4: The $5 tip jar is a brilliant idea.
1: Well,
0: nobody starts thinking about their wife's birthday.
1: I think they do. Don't you think? If you got a good wife, are you thinking about her birthday in advance?
0: Yeah, the day before.
1: What do you think, Nart?
2: Probably not. I'm going to say they don't.
1: Well, you were a bad husband. It's a bad person.
0: I'm surprised Nart has that take.
1: Well, yeah, because you were such a horrible husband.
2: Because you took the fun out of all of it.
1: Well, I know. I'm not talking about your marriage. I'm saying if you had a good marriage.
2: No.
1: Where you weren't cheating with the
0: Asian
1: woman.
0: Like, if you were in love.
2: But I'm saying, like, she took the fun out gift giving.
1: All right, let me ask Chris then.
2: She wanted it early every day.
1: All right, so you got a good, your wife is excellent.
4: Mm-hmm.
1: So are you thinking of, hey, man, I got to get her something sweet for her birthday?
4: Yeah, I do that, like, maybe a week before.
1: That's decent for a man.
4: Yeah.
1: You know what? That's not like, bad for a man.
4: Up next week.
0: Dude, I thought that was so weird. Like, Billy, like a couple weeks ago, like, you were like, oh, wife's birthday is coming up. I got to, you know. It's like, oh, is it tomorrow? And you were like, no, it's in a couple weeks.
1: You got to be planned.
0: It's like, what?
1: Be ready to go.
0: Why are you worried about it now?
1: Because you're
0: that's weeks. That's weeks away.
1: Yeah, but if anybody's been married, you know you got to do something nice for your wife for her birthday.
0: Mm.
1: You just do.
0: I did not know that.
1: Yeah, especially if she's nice to you on your birthday.
0: Well, yeah, that's the advantage when you have a wife that's not.
1: Yeah, in your case, where you say that you don't even get recognized on your birthday, it's like, why even buy anything?
0: Wife forgets it's my birthday, yeah.
1: That this past year, she forgot it was your birthday.
0: My wife is, bullied me into not caring about my birthday. I was the only child. I used to love my birthday, but my wife was like, first time ever, like, oh, it's my birthday coming up. She's like, that's gay. And I was like, all right. I guess that is pretty gay. Now I don't even care. I'm like, yeah, birthday, whatever.
1: Speaking of marriage, listen to this lady's hot take on farts.
0: Mm.
5: Do you want to know what the secret sauce is in a healthy marriage? It's not romantic getaways. It's not equal division of chores or even extra boom boom time in the bedroom. The secret to a happy marriage is when you stop pretending that you don't fart. Forget the love languages. When you can let one go and neither of you flinches, that's the sign of a healthy relationship. You're going to hit a point where you don't even say excuse me anymore. Look at the person and ask, does it smell? That way you know whether or not it's safe to walk by. And the best part is your partner doesn't even judge. They just keep scrolling on their phone and go,
0: No, they don't.
5: That's love. That's trust. That's a healthy relationship.
1: That's
5: farts
1: nasty.
5: Are funny. If you're not laughing with your partner about the sound your ass just made, I'm not
1: sure. Okay. Farts are funny when I'm watching, I don't know, Nutty Professor in the clumps. They're all at dinner.
4: Colon cleansing.
5: Sure, if you're going to make it for the long haul.
1: Oh. Nora, would you want a woman that's just ripping ass?
2: No, I wouldn't.
1: Where she's like, hey, I wouldn't walk past right now because I just ripped ass and it smells.
2: Well, I mean, if she's nice about it, yeah, I wouldn't have a problem with it.
1: If she's like nice about it?
2: Yeah, if she's nice about it, I'd be like, hey, heads up.
1: You're born in a barn.
4: Heads up.
2: I mean, good heads up is nice.
0: It just matters, I think, how attractive you are, honestly, to Nart. Like, if Nart gets some hot-ass gym girl that is like, you know, she's taking like protein or whatever. She's ripping ass. Nara's going to find it to be the funniest thing.
2: I'll giggle with her.
0: Yeah. It literally, the only thing that matters to Nara on that is if you're hot or not.
2: Yeah, it really just.
0: If you're super hot, you could rip ass on him.
4: Mm-hmm.
0: He won't care.
2: Yeah.
1: That's disgusting.
0: He won't find it that way. He'll be like, oh, this is the gym farts.
2: Yeah, right. It's normal.
1: What do people think? 1-855-FU-BILLY-JAMIE. What do you think of having a relationship, as this woman said, that it's not intimacy. It's not how many times you clap the cheeks. It's not going on a nice vacation. It's not a nice dinner. It's farting. What do you think of that?
6: Only gross women fart. What barn did you crawl out of that makes you think you want to fart in front of your man?
1: Yeah, I like this lady. I like her.
0: Yeah.
1: Like her. I agree with her. What barn did you crawl out of?
0: You would think like a woman would like stand up for their farting rights.
6: I just wanted to puke when you played that audio. I'm a lady.
1: That's what I wanted to do yesterday when I found the audio. I was vomiting. I couldn't even eat. It ruined my appetite for the remainder of the day.
6: Of course it did. We are not truck drivers or garbage men. I want
1: well, let's not
6: to
1: attack
6: protect
1: them.
6: My husband's
1: They're great
6: attraction
1: listeners,
6: to me.
1: And they provide awesome services. And just because you're a truck driver or a garbage man doesn't mean that you automatically just rip ass around your woman.
0: Yeah.
6: I mean, sure, but I'm just not trying to grow. I'm just not trying to gross anybody out, okay? Like, save that for Mama June, honey boo boo. Only a very gross, nasty woman would do that, okay? Like, I don't want my husband to think it's okay to just fart around the house.
1: Yeah, I do like this. Nora, what do you think of this? This woman is saying, hey, we gotta stay hot for our man. We
0: you
1: can't
0: do.
1: Just be.
0: But
1: ripping
0: the woman
1: ass.
0: That made this video, I mean, she's got like a Harry Potter like kind of look to her. She's kind of like hot.
4: Yeah, she's pretty.
0: Right? Hot. Yeah, she's got the glasses going on. Like she looks like maybe Harry's sister. I don't know. She's kind of cute.
1: Yeah, until she talked.
0: Okay, all right.
6: I'm not okay. I'm not okay with this. However you look, you have to be respectful and teach children to be respectful. I want to be clean. Like, who cares if you look like Harry Potter's sister? That's disgusting if you're just farting around. I want a family that isn't disgusting. I want my house to smell fresh, not like a porter potty.
0: So this
6: okay?
0: woman's kind of like old school. She's like, she's not one of these new age farters.
1: No, because there were a lot of women that wanted to do everything that guys do, right? And so that included farting.
0: Yeah, because they're like, well, if my husband's going to fart, then, you know, I'm going to fart. This woman's like, no, that's...
1: So, some of the men are saying that she sounds boring, and I don't hear that she's a boring person. I just hear that she's a lady.
0: Well, I mean, maybe she's boring, but that's not really like, you know, what does that do with the fart?
1: Little Miss Gabby, I don't know if she's saying the young hoes fart, but these old hoes. The older ladies, they're not farting around their man.
0: No, I think it's definitely a young ho kind of thing. Like, they're not going to go, they're not worried about it. Like, if you're offended by them farting, then whatever. There was this video I saw yesterday of, there's this rapper named Blueface, and he's got a girl pregnant, and she's, like, ripping ass, and he, like, gets, like, he's getting upset about it. Like, he is just like, will you stop? And she's just like,
6: That woman is going to have a dirty house. That house is going to be loud and chaotic. No, thank
0: Damn.
6: You. That
1: They're
6: is nasty.
1: Have kids
0: you're
1: don't
0: going
1: mind.
0: In on these girls that fart now. They got a dirty.
6: Nasty.
1: They got dirty cars.
0: I mean, they usually do.
6: So, there's no okay, way that that woman has seen a mop. There's no way.
1: Okay, so you're saying there's a correlation to the women that fart around their man. They also have a dirty house.
0: Yeah, I think
1: so.
0: You're
1: going to find Absolutely. A lot of dust in the house.
0: Absolutely.
6: There is some cockroaches crawling up in that. You just don't want to go there. I mean, just one thing breaks and the whole thing. The farts, once the farts go,
0: just said, my house is
6: the
0: clean,
6: whole
0: bitch.
6: Mountain crumbles.
0: So she must be a farter, though, right?
6: Like, that's what I'm
1: guessing. Yes. Michelle, do you agree with Jamie?
7: No, I was actually calling him because it sounds like Jamie does not give mouth hugs. And I think anyone... That is so uptight.
0: Shots fired.
7: So uptight about that. Probably.
1: I wouldn't want mouth hugs from the farter.
7: And if she does, it's only during dating. It's not like when they're married. You're worried about your wife giving mouth hugs. Maybe you should be a little bit more generous with the farts.
1: So, Michelle, you're saying that.
6: Heaven forbid. Well, I have some respect for myself and others, okay? And I go into the bathroom
7: so
6: when
7: don't.
6: I poop.
7: So you're admitting you don't give mouth hugs is what you're saying. That's what
1: Michelle, you're saying that you fart and that is...
7: You would never
1: if
7: put
1: a
7: one
1: man,
7: of those in your mouth.
1: If a man wants to get a woman that gives mouth hugs, he's going to have to deal with farts also. Is that what you're saying, Michelle?
7: Yeah, absolutely. 100%.
1: Then I'm
7: if
1: out.
7: If you want a woman no that way. Is
0: then
7: so
0: I'm
7: uptight
0: out.
7: That she won't,
0: I'm out.
7: She won't do that, she won't do that.
1: That's fine. Fine, I'll find other activities.
4: I don't know. I bet farters give the best mouth hugs.
0: I think Chris might be right.
1: Yeah. I'm going to throw up.
0: Chris may be onto something.
6: See, this is disgusting. It Who is. Wants to talk about mouth hugs and farts at the same time? That's what I'm saying, okay?
1: Nicholas.
6: These do not go hand in hand. It is not sexy. That is not sexy for anybody.
1: What do you got? You want your girl to smell like a dryer sheet. You don't want her smelling like, take the dryer out. Just that. What's up, Nicholas? Like pretty.
8: Hey, what's up?
1: Like April, spring.
8: You can hear it in this lady's voice, and I agree with Michelle wholeheartedly. I mean, Jamie definitely doesn't give mouth hugs. I mean, like, you can tell she's never been in a happy relationship.
1: Sir, I'm sorry. Sorry. We just have rules.
0: Yeah. They're stupid.
1: But he does fart. Mm-hmm. So maybe that's why I used vulgar language. Go ahead, Mel.
9: Hey, good morning, everybody.
1: Good morning.
9: So I wanted to call on this issue or whatever it is, but I do it. I fart around my partner. I'm open to it. And no, I'm not disgusting. I work like in the... Cook. I'm a good cook.
1: Okay, but do you fart while you're cooking?
9: No, okay, there's boundaries, right?
10: There are boundaries.
1: Okay, all right, but how are we supposed to know?
10: Yeah.
1: All right, well, thank you. Appreciate it. A lot of women fart.
0: Yep, they sure do.
1: A lot of fart families out there. I'm sorry, you were out. You're outdone, Jamie. We'll be right back. Hang on.
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5: Yes, Billy Madison Show.
6: I got some audio about this guy. He went on dating apps and he only banged tortas.
7: That's sign me up.
6: Yeah, that's what he did.
7: I love it.
6: And his kill ratio was insane.
7: Mm-hmm.
6: So we'll get to that. I got AC/DC tickets later on in the program.
7: Nard was like throwing up at girls I was showing him this morning.
6: Why?
7: I don't know. It was just like, I was like, man, this girl is so bad. And they were all like tortas. And Nard's like, you're disgusting.
6: Well, he's a jerk.
7: Nard's a big jerk. And especially since he's become Jim Nard. Like, Jim Nard is, it's taken Douche Nard to like a different level.
6: Well, Nard's not in here, but this is something that Nard wants to do.
7: Yeah.
6: And I posted this yesterday.
7: Mm-hmm.
6: And this was the video that Derek was referring to. It shows a couple, and they're kissing each other.
7: Mm-hmm.
6: And then she goes off with a guy that has some sort of, I guess, jet ski type thing, but it's got a hose attached to it. And then there's water that comes out of these holes, and he's able to almost fly in the air. Okay. And what he does is, these are those videos that you were talking about where the guys are then dancing with this man's wife, and he's holding this man's wife, and then he places this man's wife on his crotch, and then he's holding her in the air. And now she's straddling him. She's got her legs around his waist.
7: I was talking about these videos.
6: You did. You brought up these videos that it was earlier this week.
7: Okay.
6: And you were talking about how these husbands were letting their wives go up in the air with this guy that is shooting this water out. And I don't know how to describe what it is.
7: It's like, I'm trying to, it's on your Twitter, right?
6: Yeah.
7: Yeah, it's kind of, it's almost like a jetpack kind of thing, but it uses water.
6: Yeah. And it's weird because the husband kisses his wife and then he,
7: oh yeah, I found it. Okay.
6: You remember? And then he gives his wife to this dude that is in a

0: lot better shape than he is.
1: Mm-hmm.
0: And they're dancing. It's like they're having...
1: Do you think this is real?
0: I don't know if it's real. I can't tell if it's real.
1: Right? Like...
0: It almost looks fake, only because there are boats below him. And I don't think...
1: And that's another man's wife.
0: Yes.
1: Hmm.
0: It looks fake. It's got to be AI.
1: I think it's definitely AI.
0: Right. Well, you had talked about it earlier this week.
1: Hmm.
0: Yeah, that's got... It looks AI. Now that I'm really looking at it.
1: Yeah, it's AI for sure.
0: Just because there's
1: I would never let my wife go do something like with another guy.
0: Just like a jet ski, but Nord was
1: anything like a roller coaster, anything.
0: Man, I want to do this so bad. Because
1: like I don't ride roller coasters, but if my wife's like, I want to go ride a roller coaster, and it's like, okay, cool. Well, then you just won't be with me, bitch.
0: Well, I can't tell if it's real.
1: It ain't real. There ain't no way.
0: I don't know. I hope it's fake.
1: There ain't no way this is real.
0: But Nord wants to do that, and it is true. AI doesn't suck. It's just. This, I hate when they make these videos and they make it seem like it's real, but it could be because there are people watching them and there is a safety guy below them.
1: Yeah, it could be. I don't know. It doesn't look real though.
0: It looks a little fake.
1: Yeah. Too acrobatic.
0: The camera angles make it look fake. Yeah,
1: I don't think
0: it's very acrobatic.
1: Yeah, I don't think they'd have it down quite like that.
0: Let me play this though. If in Finland, if you want to tell everybody that you're single when you go into a grocery store,
1: mm-hmm.
0: You can pick up what they call a pink basket.
1: Okay.
0: And then you can put all your items in the pink basket. But you're also telling everybody there, like, hey, I'm single.
1: I'm free.
2: In Finland right now, and I've never seen anything like this. Okay, they have these pink baskets. And it's not just special because they're pink. It's because this quarry is basket. Single is single. So it's a single basket. That if you would like to find love at the grocery store, you can walk around with a pink basket. And maybe that's how you find a husband. So in Finland, you don't have to, you know, go out to the bar or the club to meet someone. You can just...
0: This is so smart. I'm surprised they don't do that at local grocery stores where you can pick something up that'll send the signal to... And look, you could even pick up a basket that says, I'm here to maybe possibly bang.
1: Yeah. Is that what why would you even pick up that basket? Because you're like so desperate?
0: Well.
1: And you're like, oh, you want it to be like a movie? Like, oh, yeah, we ran into each other in the grocery store.
0: Well.
1: Because that's like, I guess, a romantic story to tell.
0: It's less personal than putting your whole self out on a dating app.
1: That's true.
0: Nord, thank you for joining us. I know you had to take a dump. But
1: yeah, man, big time dump.
3: Big time.
0: All right. But. They have this basket in Finland that women will pick up. It's pink, and if they choose that basket, that means that they're single. And then they walk around the store with this basket, and it lets any eligible guys there know she's single. Now, you might get some wolves in sheep clothing. You might get some married men, and they're like, oh, yeah, she's single. You might get some jerks.
3: Right.
1: There's married men on these dating apps.
0: And there might be married men picking up some stuff at the grocery store that find your butt cheeks pretty alluring.
1: Mm-hmm.
0: So you got to watch out. Doesn't mean that the guy's single, but these women are picking up.
3: It doesn't mean that the girls are single all the time either. Unless they can.
0: That's another thing.
3: Yeah.
0: She could pick up the basket. Like, hey, I'm here to. You know what?
3: Oh, I fought with him last night.
1: Don't let your boyfriend stop you from meeting your husband.
3: Exactly.
0: But let's look at the romantic part of it.
1: Finland wouldn't do that, though.
0: The romantic part of it. She picks up this pink basket, and maybe she will meet Prince Charming.
3: Right.
1: That's the goal.
0: Do you think they should have that here?
3: That would be nice.
0: Or if there's a certain. Because I think there's maybe a necklace or a bracelet or something to tell everybody that you're single.
1: Yeah, usually it's the girls that also have a kid with them. And I'm just like, oh, single.
3: Yeah, especially at the grocery store and they're by themselves.
1: Yeah, because like if she had a man, the kid would probably be with the man.
3: Yeah,
0: so you know she has her kid with her a lot of times.
1: You know how much of a pain in the ass it is to bring your kid to the grocery store?
0: Or to Target.
1: Mm-hmm.
0: One of those places.
1: So if she has her kid with her, I'm like, oh, single.
0: Well, that's just a fun way, fun little thing to do. Like Finland is just trying to, you know, be different and be fun.
1: Mm-hmm.
0: So I'm not a big prank person, but this wife pranks husband by letting male friend feed her.
1: Yep.
0: Yeah. So do you have that audio there, Derek? Maybe it's not. Maybe there is no audio.
1: No, I think there is.
0: So this wife was like, hey, why don't we prank my husband? And she has a male friend come over and put food in her mouth.
1: Yeah.
0: While the husband is watching, he's going, what the hell was that?
1: Yep.
3: And he wasn't upset about the male friend in the first place?
0: It could have been his friend. I'm not sure. This is the prank. Okay, then the husband's like, oh, I need to beat your ass.
1: Yeah. Oh, the husband gets pissed.
0: Rightfully so.
1: I would not like this prank.
0: Why are we pranking?
1: Their partner.
0: And causing insecurity in relationships.
1: Buddy, these prank partners are, there's no way.
3: Those are the best.
1: There's no way.
0: Those
1: are the best?
3: Yes, because.
1: That's what you want?
3: No, you want sense of humor. In your relationship, you don't want to always be on edge,
1: dude.
3: Like,
1: are you serious?
0: Like, no, there's two things. I don't want people making funny with my food.
1: Yeah,
0: and you don't want people. You don't want your wife making funny with you.
1: No,
3: why?
1: You want a wife that pranks you?
3: Yeah, where you guys can prank each other and laugh at each other.
1: Hell no.
0: So sexual pranks where another man is
1: feeding your wife.
3: That's it'd be funny.
1: You find that funny?
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Good morning. It's KCLB. It's Mighty Iris. For some reason, I have Until It Sleeps stuck in my head by Metallica. I know exactly why, because James Hetfield's birthday was a few days ago, and that was the story I posted, that song. So it's still stuck in my head. Good morning.

0: CLB Rocks. Oh my God, I got awakened in the middle of the night. I think my cat is having ear issues too, because he kept jerking his head back and forth and it woke me out of my slumber and I felt really tired and I couldn't go back to sleep because then he would still like shake his head and mess with his ear, and now I feel like I have to take him to the doctor, the cat doctor.
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All right, so I don't know if I should see the new Spider-Man yet. 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

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Hello, hello. And Pat Smear of the Foo Fighters, the guitarist, he's having a birthday today. Oh, yeah. I think he's 67. He's from LA, too. Happy birthday, Pat.

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7: 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Guns N' Roses. Oh, oh, oh, oh.

All right, guys, it's KCLB. It's Mighty Iris. I had a phone interview recently with Nickelodeon's star, Natanya Ross. She was in The Secret World of Alex Mack. Remember that show? And finally put the finishing tweaks on it, and it should be up on YouTube soon and then up on our website. I will keep you posted. She was so nice.

All right, guys, you don't want to die in this heat, right? You want to cool off? You want to go surfing? We have tickets to the Palm Springs Surf Club for you. Passes, excuse me. We have your passes today. Just keep on listening with us for your chance to win. We'll hook you up.

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All right, guys, it's KCLB and it's first Wednesday, so you know what that means? There's an art walk. Backstreet Art District, 5 to 7 p.m. That's today. It's every first Wednesday. Do they have drinks and food? I've never been. It kills me.

It's KCLB, and I had a junior burger for lunch. 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It was just the right amount. So I don't know why sometimes I get greedy and order the big burger, but the junior is like perfect. I just hate that it comes with little fries.

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It's Mighty Iris. I have a confession to make. You know, sometimes there are weeks where I'll have like 2 to 3 hamburgers in 1 week. Yeah, because they're just so freaking good. I can't help myself. And then I wonder why I'm not losing weight.

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We want you to beat the heat, chill at the wave pool, learn to surf, hopefully. I'm not a pro. I don't know how. But listen with us for your chance to win those passes, and good luck.

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It's KCLB. It's Mighty Iris, and my burger had onions on it. Sometimes I don't care, but sometimes I do. So I took them out with my hands, and now I have onion fingers, and there's no escaping that. Like, it stays. That stench lingers on the fingers. Lingers on the fingers. That'd be a good shirt.

It's KCLB, and there's a Wind Down Wednesday happening. That's every Wednesday at Social Cafe. Did you know that? I just found out about that this week. Wind down. Like, I love that because it's wordplay. Wine, like white wine, red wine. But it also sounds like you're winding down. I love that. Now I want to go. But wine makes me sleepy.

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Oh, guys, it's KCLB. It's Mighty Iris. You know what I've been watching lately on Tubi? I'm just like a Tubi freaking groupie and junkie. They have Sabrina the Teenage Witch, and it's also on Paramount, but for some reason I'm watching it on Tubi. It's a funny show. I used to watch it all the time. I think it was part of TGI Fridays back in the day.

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And if you want to beat the summer heat, we have your passes for Palm Springs Surf Club. 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

KCLB rocks, and if you want to see some artwork tonight, it's First Wednesday at the Backstreet Art District. That's from 5 to 7 p.m. tonight. Go walk around, check out the local art. I would go, but I'm a lazy bum this week. It's my medication. 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

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It's Mighty Iris. I forgot to tell you guys, I got a day planner, a calendar notebook thingy for 2026 and 2027. I've never had one of these things. They're pretty cool. I feel like I'm in school again.

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Keep on listening for your chance to win tickets, passes. Sorry. I always say tickets just flies out of my mouth. Not literally. Palm Springs Surf Club passes could be yours today. Just keep on listening. Hopefully TK will hook you up next hour. Good luck.

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93.7 KCLV TK Afternoons. A cheap gas is worth the drive. 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

Hey, what's happening? 93.7 KCLB, your friend in the afternoon. You know, summer is humbling everybody, and I'm talking about my big boss. She's beautiful. She's awesome. I'm talking about the guy who always says the heat doesn't bother me. I know a person. His name is Arslan. He's my neighbor. He's in the pool. Oh, yeah. And by the way, the thing about Arslan, he's always in the pool. So it doesn't bother him because he's always soaking in it, this guy. That's usually the same guy hiding inside of a Costco 30 minutes later pretending he's shopping. Anybody do that one yet? Yeah, I've popped into a few places I don't usually go. The heat is no joke, man. A little humidity this week. We get humid with our 110s and 115s. It's in the forecast. Around here, we're used to that dry heat. You know, I hate the dry heat. You know what the dry heat is to me? It's an oven open and a hair dryer pounding your face. That's what a dry heat is to me, but everybody has their preference, right? I mean, it all sucks. It's all awful. But I'll take humid every time.

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Hello there, it's 93.7 KCLB Music News for the Valley, man. If you're looking for something to do besides sitting in front of the air conditioner and hoping for the best this month, you know, staring at the wall, wondering, when does it end? You've got some good choices. Fantasy Springs, Australian Pink Floyd show coming up next week. Also, Agua Caliente Casino, Dwight Yoakam, Pat Benatar, Neil Giraldo, Gretchen Wilson. Also at Fantasy, Brantley Gilbert. I don't know who that is. I'm sure he's great. So no beating the LA traffic. Going to those venues over there, that's like hell. The only traffic jam you should be sitting in is the one leaving the casino after a great show. Yes.

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12: Kick off the McAllen Theater's 26-27 season with the electrifying sounds of Ozo Motley. Yeah, boom, yeah. 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

93.7 KCLB picking the kids up from school. Wow, this is all new. Summertime is over. The big party, driving fast, driving around, not paying attention with your kids in the backseat, going to wherever. Maybe the Palm Springs Surf Club. Caller number 10 at 760-391-5252. We got a couple of winners right now. We're going to hook you guys up with passes to the water. All right, back to the roads. Mad moms and minivans. School buses, crossing guards. Everybody's back at work, and it's jamming up near the school. So take a couple of extra minutes to slow down and take a look around. Make sure we're paying attention to the kids around us. You know, your truck can wait another 30 seconds. That kid's parent shouldn't have to.

up. The garage is 130 degrees, and that's being nice. All right, 130 is being nice. I went into my car the other day. It was 154. That's really what's happening. So the plan now is wait till it cools off. That one project you've been waiting all year to do has been pushed back because it's too hot. The shelves can wait. The paint can wait. The junk drawer, it isn't going anywhere. At this point, fall cleaning is more realistic. Let's do it.

93.7 KCLB. Remember back in May when you said this summer I'm finally going to clean the garage? Yeah, man, how's that going for you? August shows.

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We play some Shinedown once in a while. There's a reason the band just extended its own record. 22nd number one song on Billboard's mainstream rock, Searchlight. That's 22nd number one. That's like bordering Michael Jackson and Madonna. What is up with that? Poof, that's more than Metallica. Metallica, Foo Fighters, Disturbed, Godsmack, Five Finger Death Punch ever had on the chart. Number one, 22 number ones. Obviously the rock chart. 22 number ones. At this point, Shinedown doesn't climb the rock chart. They own real estate on it. I know, that wasn't funny.

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I want to thank Full Metal Jackie, our friend Full Metal Jackie. She hooked us up with some cool stuff for all of our friends and listeners at KCLB. Hailstorm is coming to Agua Caliente Casino inside of the show. We're going to have some free tickets to give away. She also hooked up. Yeah, Full Metal Jackie. You know, she's on Sunday. She brings the metal on 93.7 KCLB. Yeah, that Full Metal Jackie. And she's going to be hooking us up with an interview. We're going to talk to Lizzie from Hailstorm, and I've met her before. She is so fun. She is so cool. She'll be on the radio this week.

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